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0: 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It is Seacrest with you here. And you know what? We have a podcast. So anything that happens here apparently goes into that podcast like as soon as the show's done. 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

0: 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Is there an outdated double standard about the perception when somebody earns more in a relationship? Tanya?
1: Yeah, exactly. ASAP Rocky has some thoughts that we all need to hear.
0: Coming up next, Kiss 108.

0: could ever say.
1: 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Ryan Seacrest with you. Thank you for listening. Tanya has a trending report.
2: Yes, and this is about Rihanna and A$AP Rocky. And so Rihanna officially is a billionaire. She hit that status back in 2021, mostly thanks to Fenty Beauty and her fashion empire. So she and A$AP Rocky have three kids together, and he's also doing great for himself too, but he's nowhere near her level. And in this new interview, he was asked why he seems so confident despite everybody comparing his success to hers. And his answer is going viral. He said, "My woman's got billions. Her success is never my demise. Her success isn't mine at all." And then he went on to say, "Nothing anybody could say to him is going to make him feel insecure about his woman being successful." People also pointing out that this is somewhat of a trend in Hollywood right now, comparing him to Tom Holland, hyping up Zendaya, Travis Kelce being called second fiddle to Taylor Swift. And I kind of feel like this double standard is slowly shifting, because I do think for a long time, men felt very insecure or weird if their partner, girlfriend, wife made more than they did. And I feel like that is slowly starting to shift now.
1: It's great.
2: It's so great.
1: You want to celebrate your partner's successes and not have that focus on your, I mean, if someone else's success doesn't mean that you have a loss, right?
2: Right. It's just,
1: I agree. I advocate.
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Simply inviting an ex to your wedding can lead to a sticky situation, particularly for your partner. But how about hiring your ex? Marissa's fiance wants to bring his ex on as their wedding photographer. What? Yeah, line 7 next. Kiss 108. I can't move.

0: 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Ryan Seacrest with you. Thank you for listening. Hi, Marissa.
1: Hi.
0: Your fiance wants his ex to be your wedding photographer. Is that correct?
1: He does. Okay, so my fiance and I are getting married next spring. So we're in the middle of all of our wedding planning. And we started talking about photographers, and he casually suggests his ex-girlfriend. Apparently, she's become a really successful wedding photographer, and he says that she's one of the best in the area. So I guess they dated before he and I met, and it wasn't like a messy breakup as far as I know, and like, but they haven't been close in a long time. But they still follow each other on social media, but that's about it. So,
0: this could be one of two things. This could be, number one, they're friends and he's trying to help her out with some good business, or number two, this is the Shakira moment at the World Cup that she had with her ex in the stands. I mean, is this the, hey, look what I'm doing now moment?
2: You don't know what she's like. What if she, oh, I forgot to get the pictures of you guys walking.
3: Oops, I forgot an extra battery.
2: Yeah.
0: In a strange turn of events, when it comes to exes in this situation, I am going to agree with both Sisney and Tanya. This is a non-starter.
2: Excellent.
4: Wow.
0: I don't like it. Too sticky, too strange of him to recommend it.
2: Yes.
0: I think you push back entirely. And if he doesn't understand, we have another conversation about a bigger problem. Good luck. Thank you.
1: Thanks.
0: Yeah, that's strange.
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1: I mean, this dude living in a billboard, all part of a Netflix promo campaign, isn't he?
2: Exactly. 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
1: It worked. He was living in a bay window above sunset, actually there.
2: Great promotion.
1: Promoting this program. 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Looks like we're

0: Kiss 108, Boston's number one hit music station. Listen to this guy living on a billboard on Sunset Boulevard. So if you, I don't know if you heard about, you saw, it's gone viral, so you may have seen this. There was a they call it a bay window. That's that the three-part window that sticks out of a house. They built one inside a billboard on Sunset. Netflix did this for a promo campaign. Sisney, what'd you find out?
1: Yeah, the billboard was basically turned into that this little apartment about 30 feet above Sunset Boulevard, and he was just up there waving to people, dancing, communicating with everyone by using like a whiteboard and like writing things. Like there's like an image where he's like, I'm stuck. Yes, I'm really up here. Yes, I'm a real person. And it's for The Last House, a new sci-fi thriller. And the actor is named Nathan Shoup, and he was trapped inside this billboard for a few days, bringing this movie to life. Because I guess in the movie, this family gets trapped in their house.
0: Now, that's what I know about The Last House. Nothing.
1: I just told you.
0: You said sci-fi thriller, whatever.
1: I said the family mysteriously gets trapped inside their house.
0: So anyway, on Netflix, I don't know. I'll have to check it out because of this. I'm not a scary movie guy. Like that Backrooms movie, I keep trying to stream and I keep stopping. I know it's...
1: Why do you keep stopping?
0: Because I know it's very popular, but I don't like a thriller.
1: You get too scared?
0: Before I go to sleep, correct?
2: I'm with you.
1: Really?
2: Yes.
0: And yeah, it re-navigates my good sleep.
1: So you get to a scary part and you go no more and you turn it off?
2: Yes, I have to put on something light. I have to put on something light and funny.
0: Yes.
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1: It's a bit controversial about the surveillance component of flock cameras. What's it all about next?
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0: Kiss 108. So, red light cameras, speed cameras, now the flock camera. They're AI cameras that do more. What are they doing?
1: They're capturing your license plate along with details about your car. So they're claiming that this information goes into a searchable database that law enforcement can then later use to help find stolen cars, suspects, missing people. They're saying it's all great and good. People are saying like, whoa, whoa, whoa. Like, what are you actually, what is this data? And how, why are you getting so much of my information with these flock cameras? They're like, this is not safe in general.
0: So here is the thing I'm thinking. It doesn't show your face. It just shows your car and your license, I think, right?
1: As far as we know.
0: The question is, all right, where does all this data end up? It does it end up in the wrong places or for the wrong use, right? If it gets leaked or if people are using it for the wrong reasons, it's a lot of detailed data. But then the crime solver part of it is great. You have a missing person, boom. Your car gets stolen. That camera can tell you it passed the intersection 3 minutes ago.
1: Yeah.
0: You're on to something. So there's got to be a happy medium. There's got to be an intersection of use for crime and also contained, quote, surveillance.
1: Right.
0: There's got to be some constraint on the surveillance component. But the upside is great.
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18: 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Hey, it's Scotty B. from Elvis Duran and the Morning Show On Demand. So what was your first dog's name? The answer popped right into your head, didn't it? Because he was that special. And what was your first dog's food? Probably Pedigree. It's what we've all been feeding our special dogs for 40 years. It was good then, and it's better now. Every bowl has 100% complete nutrition, supporting 6 health essentials that bring out the good in your dog. And now Pedigree includes Vitamin Good Bites, a nutrient boost your dog will love. 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

0: 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Tanya's a trending report coming up next. Tanya.
1: Do you go to a theme park if you're newly dating someone, or is a theme park more friend vibes?
0: You got it. Coming up. 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
1: So Michael B. Jordan and Ray, you know, where's my husband, Ray? They are sending everybody into a frenzy because they spent the day together at Six Flags Magic Mountain. So they were spotted riding roller coasters side by side. Fan videos were posted all over TikTok, smiling, leaning in, looking very comfortable with each other. Reps for both of them didn't respond when outlets asked for comment. So naturally, the internet is like filling in the blanks. But here's the thing. They haven't been spotted anywhere else together. This is the only time they've been spotted, and it's very, very public. Like, there's images of them on several rides. They both follow each other on Instagram.
0: Yeah.
1: But here's the thing. Is an amusement park with someone, does it feel like more friends? It's not giving date vibes to me personally. And also, if they're trying to keep it a secret, why are they going somewhere so public?
2: Granted, I've had to go for work to amusement parks to shoot things. I went to Disneyland with Luke Bryan to shoot a promo campaign, and we rode the Incredicoaster together. Fine, but we were working. Are they working together? Maybe this is is she acting? Is he in her video?
1: Yeah, that's
2: he's
1: what I'm
2: in
1: saying.
2: Her new video.
1: It's giving something
2: oh
1: like
2: my
1: that because I just feel like also when you go to a theme park, like,
2: but then
1: your
2: why
1: hair
2: would you
1: gets
2: go,
1: all wild.
2: But why? Okay, but wait. If you are, if he's starring in her new music video. I don't know anything.
1: Yeah.
2: But then why would you go to the amusement park together before if you didn't want people to start talking about the two of you together? It seems to me like it's creating a conversation intentionally.
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4: 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I am losing my voice, so I'm going to do the best I can to rock with you this whole hour on everything at La Crystal Rosas. You know it's the world of new music discovery. Come on, Somber. It's called My Body Isn't Ready. Can you hear

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0: 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Mm-hmm.

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On the new hit list, I'm Crystal Rosas. Everyone's talking about how Justin Bieber's little brother just turned 16, got his first tattoo. Do you have any tattoos? Justin Bieber here. Speed.

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2: Hey, Crystal, it's your girl, Jules. The new hit list is always winning. Thank you so much for giving us something to turn up to. And that last song that you played, so good. Keep it going, and we appreciate all that you do. Thank you.
1: Oh, of course, Queen. That was Stella Lefty with Boston. More's on the way. Malcolm Todd, Taylor Swift, so keep it right here.
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1: Thanks again for struggling with me tonight on the new hit list. Hopefully my voice sounds better tomorrow. Till then, at La Crystal Rosas, Taylor Swift, I Knew It, I Knew You.

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2: Camp Rock is coming out at the end of this week, and there's big news about the movie that just came out.
1: And I know you're super excited about it, Gianna.
2: Yes.
1: So we're pumped to talk about this next.

0: Kiss 108, it's the V Bros, Mikey V, Frankie V, and Gianna. Christine, I don't know if you're as excited as Gianna is about this.
1: Okay, let's go.
2: What could
0: announced
2: it be?
0: Yesterday, Demi Lovato is going to be a part of
3: yes!
0: Camp Rock 3.
1: Oh, hell yes.
2: I saw
1: I love
2: this.
1: Her.
2: Me too. And I knew this was going to happen. Just to give everyone an idea, of course, she is the star of Camp Rock 1 and 2.
0: Yep.
2: And everyone was saying, oh no, she's not going to be in 3. We only saw the Jonas Brothers. We didn't see pictures of her on the set. They were like, she's just a producer. She's not going to be in it. But I was like, really? Of course she's going to be in this movie.
0: She's coming back, of course. Playing Mitchie. The Jonas Brothers are back. Her mom, Connie's also back. It comes out on Thursday on Disney Channel, then streams on Disney Plus on Friday. But if you were like geeking out about Camp Rock in your childhood, nostalgia is back. And yes, Demi Lovato announced yesterday in the LA premiere that she'll be a part of this thing.
3: This is like Gianna's Super Bowl.
2: This is my Super Bowl. And when I interviewed Joe Jonas last month, I asked him what he could tell me about the movie. And he didn't tell me about Demi. So now I'm mad at him. I would have had the inside scoop a month ago.
3: We got beef with Joe.
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0: 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It's Mikey V and my big bro, Frankie V, and our bestie, Gianna. As we continue to spread positive vibes each and every night, Michelle, what's one thing putting a smile on your face?
1: I made it to the mat today, you know, and that just means I made it to hot yoga. So I'm already winning.
2: Oh, I was like, what, Matt?
0: I was thinking laundry mat, and I was like, damn it, I forgot to do laundry today. Thank you for the reminder. Different kind of mat. Different
1: mat. That would work, too. But yeah, the battle is just take it into the mat.
0: And you did that. So thank you so much for spending positive vibes with us.

0: 108. It's Mikey V alongside my big bro, Frankie V and Gianna. Sherry, when you get a burger at like a summer barbecue, do you put ketchup on it?
1: No, I do not. It has way too much sugar, and that's just not good for you.
2: Oh, okay.
0: So, Mikey, Gianna, you ketchup?
2: If I'm going to eat the burger, I'm going to have the ketchup.
0: Ketchup,
2: the
0: sugar, yeah.
3: My family does like a secret sauce. It's like an In-N-Out like dupe sauce. Yeah. So, there's ketchup in it. So
2: yeah, there's more than sugar in that thing.
3: So, yes.
0: Well, here's the thing. There's a new ketchup that's in the works right now.
3: Okay.
0: That's going to add protein. It's going to be a protein ketchup.
2: Oh.
0: Yeah. Because typically a bottle of ketchup is pure sugar, no protein. So they're actually in the works of adding amino acids, minerals, and protein into ketchup.
1: I'm not sure how I feel about that. Like, I love the idea, but I just don't know about the taste, you know?
2: You can't beg for taste and no sugar at the same time.
3: It's also so funny how everyone's adding protein to everything. Now there's protein cold foam for coffee. Yeah.
1: There's protein apple juice. So, I don't know.
3: What?
1: It's weird.
3: This is getting a little excessive. Eat chicken, eat meat.

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0: 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It's the V Bros, Mikey V, Frankie V, and Gianna.
1: I cannot believe this list we're looking at right now on Reddit. It's about micro cheating.
0: Yeah, like little things that technically aren't cheating but could start breaking trust in a relationship.
1: Mm-hmm.
0: We're curious if these things are cheating to you. We're going to go through the whole list together next.

0: Kiss 108. It's Mikey V and my big bro, Frankie V, and our bestie, Gianna. So, Vivian, we're going to play a game called Micro Cheating or Not, okay?
1: Okay.
2: Oh, goodness gracious.
0: Gianna, you're going to chime in on this as well. Because relationship experts have been saying that micro cheating includes small behaviors that don't rise to the level of full affairs, but they still kind of chip away at trust. And there's this list going viral right now. I think it's off Reddit. They're different micro cheating. So is this cheating or not? Vivian and Gianna. Let's start with you, Vivian. Keeping a dating app after you get into a relationship.
2: Is this a joke?
1: I think if you're actively looking on it, it's cheating. But I have like 50 apps that I downloaded a couple years ago that I don't even know are on my phone.
0: You're saying right now, if you started dating a guy and you like randomly had his phone in your hand and Tinder was on it, you wouldn't get mad?
1: No, I would definitely get mad. But personally, I'm just going to say that I'm in a relationship. However,
0: you have one.
1: I still have those dating apps on my phone.
0: So, right now.
2: That's cheating.
1: There are lazy people like me who are not cheating. But
0: funny story about somebody who used to have Tinder on the phone when in a relationship with Gianna.
2: Mm-hmm.
0: And what did he say when you caught Tinder on his phone?
2: Oh, I didn't. I was just looking. I didn't know. I didn't do anything.
0: Must be friends with Vivian on the phone.
1: Yeah. Oh, she's still looking.
0: micro cheating or not, taking your wedding ring off when you go out with your friends.
1: Hell yeah. Big time.
2: Big time. Agree. Big time. Cheating. Yeah. Why do you need to do that?
0: Because sometimes, you know, it can clank onto things when you're, you know, out at night and you don't want to ruin it. That's why.
3: What are you doing at night there,
2: yeah,
3: buddy?
2: What are you doing?
0: Yeah. Drinking a beer. You know, it's...
2: He doesn't want to clank.
1: That's
2: just cheating.
0: Got one more. Micro cheating or not. Secretly meeting up with an ex just to catch up.
2: I feel like I'm being rage baited right now. It's all cheating. What the heck? You don't do that.
0: Okay.
2: Yeah, it may not by definition meet the qualifications of physical cheating, but you're just cheating. You have issues.
0: Wait,
2: if you do that.
0: Do we have any more of these?
4: Yeah,
0: I got some more. But appreciate you joining the conversation. If you want to join micro cheating or not, we'll play again in about 30 more minutes. Hit us up on Instagram at VBrosOnAir.
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0: It's Mikey V every afternoon on Kiss 108. Got my big bro, my actual brother, Frankie V with me and our bestie Gianna.
1: Carmel, do you have any kids?
2: Yeah, I have a teenager about to go back to school.
3: Oh, this is good for you. Then the other parents out there, too. So we always talk about the different slang that kids use, you know, when we're trying to stay on top of things. Mm-hmm. Gianna, you have two sisters. What's the latest one that they've been saying?
4: Yeah, they're 8 and 10. They love clock it.
3: Clock it, yeah. That's a big one. So the other one you're going to start seeing is that's AI. That's AI. Mm-hmm. And apparently, Gen Alpha has turned the phrase, you know, everybody's like, oh man, I can't tell this video is real or if it's AI. They're going to start using that when it comes to things that maybe are a knockoff or a story that seems like made up. So if you start telling a story and they think you're lying, man, that story's AI.
4: Oh, it's the same cap.
3: Yes, it's a cap, yeah. Man, that shirt right there, that's an AI shirt if it's like a fake shirt instead of a real one. So they're going to start using AI as the phrase to call things out.
2: That's clever. That's, I mean, honestly,
4: I don't really know. That's clever or not.
3: Because now, what if I say something is AI? Like, really AI? That's the real AI.
4: Yeah, they're muddying the waters here.

0: It's Mikey V on Kiss 108. My big bro, Frankie V and Gianna. So we got Sandy with us. We're going to do another round of it. Micro-cheating or not. Of course, Gianna's going to participate as well. As you know, micro-cheating are those small behaviors that don't become like full affairs, but they definitely chip away at trust. And I want to know if you consider this micro-cheating or not. We'll start with you. Let's see. Not telling somebody you're already in a committed relationship. Micro-cheating or not?
1: Micro-cheating.
2: Yeah, what? Like, that's just keeping your relationship a secret, which is
3: sketchy. Well, I think the question there is, like, at what point do you tell somebody that? I mean, I have a wedding ring on, so it's a different story for me, but
2: yeah.
3: If I wasn't married at the bar, you know, the first thing you say is, hey, by the way, I have a girlfriend.
2: I have a boyfriend.
3: Just saying.
2: Still micro-cheating.
0: Okay. All right. Micro-cheating or not, giving somebody money without telling your significant other. Obviously, a person of the opposite sex. Is that micro-cheating or not?
1: If it's a family member, obviously not. But if it's not, I would think so. That's micro-cheating because why are you giving someone that's not your girlfriend money?
2: Yeah.
3: Well, other people need money, too.
2: Right. Like, we're not talking just like, oh, they tipped a barista at a coffee shop.
3: But, like,
2: we're
3: if you found out that your boyfriend, Jake, gave $50 to his buddy from high school and never told you, would you care?
2: No. No, okay. Definitely not.
0: Okay. All right, so one last one. Micro-cheating or not? Liking or commenting
2: yes.
0: on your ex's yeah. social media?
2: Oh, that-

0: X's.
1: Oh, yes.
2: On anybody's.
0: No, anybody's. I don't. Oh, my God. I know. That's very hot take.
3: Obviously, yes.
4: But can I flip that real quick? But yep. Gianna, what if you commented on like Joe Jonas or Justin Bieber's post?
0: That's a celebrity. It's not attainable.
4: Oh, my God. So then he could comment on a celebrity's picture.
0: Sure.
4: Okay. Yeah, that was fun. Microcheating or not, I'm stressed out.
0: That was fun. I'm sweating and my heart pressure, my blood pressure is through the roof.
3: Basically, everything's cheating.
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0: 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It's the V Bros. Mikey V, Frankie V, and Gianna. Hey, Samantha, do you sleep in pajamas?
1: It's mainly just like my boyfriend's shirt. Like that's okay.
2: That's pajamas.
3: That's pajamas.
0: Gianna, Mikey, what about you all? Do you?
4: Yeah,
0: you do. So they say you shouldn't. You should just sleep naked. They say it actually helps get you better sleep. They say you also wake up with better mental and physical benefits. They say a stronger immune system and better focus and reasoning. And that all comes because you are just comfortable and freeing it out when you're sleeping.
1: But what if someone breaks into my house? I don't want to, like, fight them off in the news.
2: Valid stress.
4: These are the things you need to think about.
2: Well, Gianna was saying yesterday, though, which I think is a little odd, you sleep in your socks.
4: Yeah, I do. I'm a sock sleeper. I cannot sleep naked. I can't even have my feet be naked.
0: My socks are dependent upon how I'm feeling. Sometimes when I'm cold, they keep them on, but when I'm hot, I take them off. So I'm like a 50-50. Sometimes I wear one on, one off, too, depending on, you know,
2: middle
0: the situation.
2: Of the summer,
4: no.
2: 100 degrees out.
4: Socks. I only take my left one off in my sleep if I'm really stressed out, and that's not a lie.
2: She wears the socks in case she gets robbed. She wants to make sure she slips.
0: So, yeah, perfect. See?
4: I can't.
1: But wait, do you know what they say about people who sleep with socks?
4: No.
2: Serial killers.
1: That they're like, yeah. Like,
2: John and her socks are going to show up to your house, but good thing you're in pajamas.
4: Good thing you won't be naked.
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0: 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It's Mikey Avia, my big bro, Frankie Avia, and our bestie Gianna.
1: So, Tina, would you like to impress your boss?
2: Well, yeah.
3: Yeah, who wouldn't?
1: There's one simple thing you need to do to impress him. Are you ready?
2: Sure.
1: You're sitting in a meeting, and as everything's going on, you look down at your phone, and you pretend that it's ringing, and you step up and you walk up and say, sorry, I have an important phone call I got to take. And you leave for about 2 minutes,
3: what?
1: You come back, and you sit back down, and then, you don't do it too often, but you try to do it like once a meeting, so get your boss thinking, like, what important phone calls are this? Is these clients are trying to do? Is this another job? What is it? And they start to think that this person is important. We need to keep them around the office.
0: Or they start to think that you don't care about your job.
4: You get fired.
0: Tina, what do you do for work, by the way?
2: I am in HR.
0: Okay. It seems like Frankie's trying to get you fired so he can have your job.
2: Well, I would love to talk more about this, but it's a really important phone call I got to take. Give me 1 second.
0: Hey, well played. By the way, Tina, you're fired.

0: 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Got my big bro, my actual brother, Frankie V with me and our bestie, Gianna.
1: I always love to test the V-bro's knowledge and yours.
0: In the game that Gianna invented, are you smarter than a V-bro? Wherever you are, you can play along as well, and we all play together next.

0: 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It's Mikey V alongside my big bro, Frankie V and Gianna.
1: I may have made these questions a little too hard this week, but we're playing Are You Smarter Than a V Bro? We got Renee on the phone. Which brother do you want to play against, Mikey V or Frankie V?
2: I will say Mikey V.
1: All right. Boy. First person to get two questions right will win. Renee, you get the first question. Renee, the Camp Rock 3 premiere was last night. What is the name of the boy band that the Jonas Brothers play in all the Camp Rock films?
2: Oh, my gosh. I don't know, and I literally saw this movie with my sister.
1: Ooh, Mikey, do you want to steal that for
0: they
1: a point?
0: Play the Jonas Brothers.
1: That would be incorrect.
3: They play Connect 3.
1: Frankie, good job. Whoa. Too bad you're not playing. Zero points for anybody, but they do play a band called Connect 3.
0: But she did get the first question right, Mikey or Frankie. She picked Mikey.
1: Well, it's over to you, Mikey.
0: Okay, I'm nervous.
1: Mikey.
0: Yeah.
1: We still have no pictures from Taylor Swift and Travis Kelce's wedding. Mm-hmm. But his brother Jason and his wife Kylie just made a cameo in what animated TV series for kids?
0: Sesame Street.
1: That would be incorrect. Oh, it's not even animated. Renee, do you want to steal that for a point?
2: Paw Patrol.
1: That would also be incorrect.
0: Renee, we're doing good.
3: Bluey.
1: Jason Kelce and his wife were just in Peppa Pig together. Okay, it's back over to Renee. Renee, we talked yesterday about how Drake was speed dating with all these random chicks. What is Drake's real name?
0: Oh, I got this one.
2: I don't know.
1: Oh, Mikey
0: Aubrey,
1: V.
0: Aubrey.
1: Woo, that would be correct.
0: Here we go. I guess we're right. I win.
1: Oh, Mikey, come on. It's back over to Mikey. Mikey, if you got it right, you will win. Oprah Winfrey just celebrated 15 years of her show. One of the biggest moments on her show was in 2004 when she gave all 276 people in her audience a...
0: car!
1: A car, Mikey V!
4: Whoa!
1: You are the winner, Renee. Unfortunately, you are not smarter than a V-bro.
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0: Kiss 108, it's the V Bros, Mikey V, Frankie V, and Gianna.
1: We may be seeing flying cars before the end of this year.
0: Yeah, right here in the U.S., a car flying in the sky. We'll let you know where, when, and how next.

0: 108. It's Mikey V and my big bro, Frankie V, and our bestie, Gianna. Sherry, you know how they always say the craziest stuff happens in Florida?
1: I do.
0: Yeah. So this could happen by the end of the year, and it's probably the craziest thing that Florida has seen in years.
2: Oh, God.
0: They may have flying cars by the end of this year.
1: No way.
2: I feel like we that about everywhere, not just Florida. We say it every year.
0: So the governor of Florida announced that cars could start operating in the region flying cars by the end of the year. The plan focuses on electric and hybrid air taxis that can literally take off and land vertically, potentially offering a new way to get around their busy I-4 corridor, I guess. So they're trying to do this to help with traffic. But Florida is officially pushing it forward, trying to make it happen before the end.

0: the year.
1: That is so cool.
2: What do these cars look like?
0: So, question. It's called. Look it up. It's.
3: Yeah, does it look like what was that animated TV show? The future.
2: The Jetsons.
3: That's, thanks. Does it look like a Jetsons car?
0: They talked about it at the SunTracks faculty.
2: It does look like a
0: Jetsons car. SunTracks, I believe, is what you want to look up. They're designed and researched there, and the goal is to make the traffic better. There's a lot of questions about safety, infrastructure, and regulations, and all that stuff. But you know, they'll
2: figure
0: that out later.
2: Is, what's more safe? Ready for this?
0: Yeah.
2: A car in the sky with a human driving it. Or the cars that we now have in the ground with robots driving them?
3: I genuinely don't even know.
0: Great question.
2: On that note, I'm walking to work moving forward.
3: Yeah, I don't want any part of any of it.
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0: It's Mikey V every afternoon on Kiss 108. Got my big bro, my actual brother, Frankie V with me and our bestie Gianna.
1: Joined by Alexis, every single night we spread positive vibes. We'd love for you to do the same. What's that one thing making you smile?
2: I'm not with my kids.
0: Oh, wow.
3: Nice.
0: Hopefully they're not listening.
2: No, they're too little.
0: What are you going to do with all your mommy free time?
2: I don't even know. Nothing. I'm not going to do anything. I'm going to sit in silence.
0: Just driving in circles.
3: See, that's the best.
0: See where the Natick Mall is parked.
1: Laying there. What are you doing, ma'am? Don't worry, my kids aren't around.
0: How did you get arrested? Well, I took a nap, and I took a nap in the car. I was avoiding the kids. Oh, man. Hey, will you enjoy your free time, and thank you again.

0: 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It's Mikey V alongside my big bro, Frankie V and Gianna.
1: There's been a major change to one of your favorite sodas.
0: I'm curious if you're going to love it or hate it, but we'll talk more about that next.

0: Get out of it.
1: It's Mikey V on Kiss 108. My big bro, Frankie V and Gianna. So, Samantha, you've had 7-Up before, right?
2: Yes.
1: Yeah. Mikey, Gianna, you've all had 7-Up, right?
3: Yeah. I have never had a 7-Up.
4: It's like Sprite.
3: I've never had one.
4: We know what it is.
3: Of course. Okay, yeah, the soda.
1: Yeah, it's a lemon lime soda, but they're after 15 years, they're changing things up for the first time ever.
4: It's going to be called 7-Down.
1: No, even crazier than that. It's gonna, instead of having lemon lime, it's now going to be lime lemon soda.
2: Oh, they're trying to be different.
4: That was like a lackluster change. There's nothing different there, is there?
1: So they said the new recipe is going to start hitting stores soon, where it's going to have more of a focus on the lime side of things. So they're going to put a little extra lime, a little less lemon. And apparently they were in like a big meeting one day, and they're like, you know what? We have a major change coming. And somebody in this brainstorming meeting said it would be great if you just flip things around a little bit more.
3: Riveting.
4: That's because I heard that Gianna's never tried it. Like, how can we get Gianna?
5: Gianna tried it.
4: Flipping the lime and the lemon.
3: I do like limes and things.
4: Oh, well, here we go.
3: Now.
1: And the funniest thing is, they did a taste test. The girl taste tested side to side. She had an opportunity to do it. She said the new version does have a limier smell to it. She said, and there's a slightly more lime zest flavor to it. So there you go. Major changes with 7-Up. It's now going to be a lime lemon instead of lemon lime.
2: All right. That sounds good for like a margarita or something.
3: Add some liquor, I'm in.
4: Can somebody give me a Sprite?
2: I'm selling it.
4: Yeah, right.
3: Uh-oh.
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1: 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A little bit of a colder start on this Wednesday morning, but we're still going to have temps up in the mid-80s. Yesterday, it was Elisa's birthday, so we had a little surprise where we brought in her sons, and then we played a game with them. And also, we were talking about this new thing called the Hot Tub Boat, and it's in Boston. So we're going to get to that in just a bit here on Kiss 108.
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0: It's the 5 a.m. Rewind Show, and yesterday it was Lisa's birthday, so we had a little surprise for her, brought in her two sons, Max and Riley, and then made them compete to see who knows their mom best.
1: All right, we're going to play a game, Justin?
2: Well, when it's game time, right. It's pay time, baby!
3: Bingo.
4: Game time, though. I'll be there. That's big time.
3: Yeah, this is pretty big. It's massive. Okay. Oh, my God.
5: Yeah, so Max and Riley, do you listen to this show, your mom's radio show?
6: Pin them out.
7: Yeah.
6: In high school every morning.
5: Riley? Riley, you don't listen ever?
6: Terrible son, Riley. Oh,
7: occasionally.
8: What are you listening to?
7: The
5: Lush Life.
7: The buzz of my toothbrush.
8: Okay, you got to keep those shoppers going.
5: Well, this is a game of how well do you know your mom.
8: All right.
7: Okay.
5: Well, it's based around the show.
3: Wow.
5: So it's going to be multiple choice. Don't worry. And I'll go one at a time here. Any volunteers on who wants to go first in this?
6: I'll go first.
5: Riley, you want to go first?
7: I raised my hand. Yeah.
9: He did. He raised his hand.
8: Always the competitor.
9: I know.
5: Okay, you're very competitive.
9: He's
5: there.
9: Too.
5: All right, Riley.
9: Like your voice.
5: How well do you know your mom, Lisa Donovan, in honor of her birthday? What country does your mom claim?
7: Mexico.
5: I don't have to finish the question.
7: She knows everything about Mexico.
5: Okay. You're on the board.
3: Wow, yeah. My parents have a house in Mexico, so you guys just need to be quiet because I know everything about Mexico.
5: All right.
9: That's
5: a point for Riley.
9: Good for you, Riley. Right. On the board.
5: Good
9: All right.
5: For you.
8: One word he was in.
5: Yeah. I know.
9: Oh, Max is getting worried.
6: A little nervous here.
5: All right, Mr. Lush Life. Which Olympian did your mom rage on during the 2022 Winter Olympics? Was it A, Michaela Schifrin, B, Lindsey Vonn, or C, Chloe Kim?
8: This would be a pretty easy one.
6: Lindsey Vonn.
7: Yeah.
5: Final answer, Lindsey Vonn?
8: No.
7: Okay.
8: No. Riley, you said yes, right? Why are you answering his? Yeah, I was going to give you a chance to answer and pick up another
5: Billy,
8: point.
5: Do not shame Riley. You do this every day during the game.
8: Oh, right.
5: I was saying. That's incorrect. It is Michaela Schifrin.
6: Really?
5: Yes.
10: Schifrin, who is one of the most consistent and mistake-free skiers that we've ever seen, goes down on her hip and out.
3: I don't give a you-know-what about Michaela Schifrin. Who cares? Now all of a sudden I am Michaela Schifrin's mother? I haven't watched 1 second of the Olympics.
8: Yeah. We kept asking your mom every day, how's Michaela Schifrin
9: how's
8: doing?
9: How's your little girl? Yeah, I know she wasn't doing well. I'm like, I am not her mother.
8: Well, she couldn't stand on her skis. Like, every time she came out of the gate, she fell on her face, like, 2 feet out.
5: Have you ever felt that anger at home in Milton, Max and Riley?
9: Yeah.
8: Have you witnessed it?
6: The Michaela Schifrin anger?
8: Or just
5: the anger you just heard?
9: Yeah, from
7: We're not really Olympic watchers, I would say, to the biggest extent, but I can't say I've witnessed it myself.
9: Okay.
5: All right.
9: So Riley, you're ahead.
8: Just listened to the golf snob and doesn't pay attention to the Olympic Games. Yeah. It's a slice of America.
9: All right.
5: Riley, you're up.
7: Yep.
5: How well do you know your mom? What artist does your mom say pumps her up? Is it A, Sabrina Carpenter, B, Noah Kahan, or C, Dua Lipa?
7: You know, it's either A or C. My original thought was A, but I didn't hear C. So I'm going to go with C.
5: C, Dua Lipa?
7: Dua Lipa.
9: Woo!
5: That's right, baby.
9: Nice one.
3: Dance the night away.
8: Yep.
9: Good one.
6: For a little context here, for a whole year straight, that's the only song she would listen to.
9: I love that song.
6: Always the go-to.
8: I need to point out to Max that you are not top of the leaderboard.
5: Yes.
6: Yeah. I'm definitely not right now.
5: It is now 2-0.
9: 2-0.
6: Big deficit here.
5: All right, it's okay. Here we go, Max. Listen up.
7: He claims to watch the show.
5: What member of the Billy and Lisa show did your mom once serenade for their birthday? Was it A, Billy, B, Justin, or C, producer Riley?
6: I'm going to say Billy.
5: You're going with A, Billy? Final answer?
6: How am I supposed to?
7: I'm killing this.
5: No, it was me.
9: Killing. Oh my God. You're going to have to do the Lush Life dance to
7: redeem
8: some big
9: points.
8: Finish with the Lush Life. But you're so far you're goose eggs.
6: Okay.
5: I was the lucky one, by the way.
3: Happy birthday to you.
5: Yeah, that was me. So.
7: Okay.
5: Mm-hmm. All right, Riley.
7: Huh?
9: Hey, you have another question.
8: Yeah, you're up.
7: Oh, I have another
5: building,
7: question.
5: It's called building tension, Riley.
8: Hello. Are you in here?
7: Right. I'm here.
5: What did your mom famously not get during the 2011 holiday season? I know you were young then. Was it A, a Christmas card, B, the item, or C, time
7: Never
5: off?
7: Got the item. Machine.
5: Let's go.
7: I feel like a machine. And annoyed. Everything's bugging me.
8: Boy, you're really driving a stake into this whole thing.
9: When Billy's sons compete, it, like, there's so much anger.
5: Yeah,
9: right?
5: It's the same thing.
9: Oh, my God, it's hilarious.
5: Yes, Riley, you're correct. The item.
11: Oh, by the way, we never got the item.
8: Yeah.
9: Good one. Well,
5: all right, Max, you are.
8: You know what? The Red Sox came back.
7: Yeah, maybe
8: so
7: not.
6: This would be the same magnitude as that, probably. Yeah.
8: Oh, yeah. God. You got yourself a losing streak going on here, but.
6: A little pissed off.
5: Max,
8: he's so pissed.
6: Just give me an easy question.
5: You can't have a shout out on your mom's birthday.
8: No, wait a minute. You are the one at Brown University.
7: And the self proclaimed biggest listener of the two of us.
8: Ooh. No, he listens to hardcore hip hop.
5: Come on, Billy, can we continue the game, please?
8: Okay, go ahead.
5: Next question, Max.
9: God,
5: what famous singer once said your mom's interview was the most relaxed they had ever done? Was it A, Justin Timberlake? Was it B, Pitbull? Or was it C, Chris Martin?
9: Max, you can get this one.
6: Was it Chris Martin? C.
8: Yeah!
9: All right, he's on the board.
6: There we go.
5: One of the best interviews he said he ever done.
12: What an incredibly relaxed interview.
13: Yeah,
9: wasn't that great?
12: It was almost therapeutic.
6: Mm-hmm. Just incredible.
8: Yeah, very nice.
5: Well, I mean, there's really no way for Max to win here.
9: I know.
8: But at least give him a chance to close the gap.
5: Okay, yeah. I only have one more question.
9: All right, so who answers it first, right?
5: Yes.
9: Okay. Mm.
5: Whoever raises their hand or yells out. Max and Riley. What did your mom famously say she does not allow in the bed? Was it A, kids, B, food, or C, outside clothes?
7: Food.
9: Yeah. Oh, Riley.
8: Max, you Max almost had your hand in here, but you kept pulling it back.
5: Yeah, I thought he was doing the Lush Life.
6: I thought she was going to say dog or something. I don't know.
5: It is correct. It is food.
9: Yeah. I don't allow food in the bed.
8: No, it's not.
9: Oh, man.
6: Riley deserves that one.
9: Oh, yeah. The younger brother.
8: Well, you know what, Max? You can use this birthday adventure to get to know your mom a little bit better.
9: Yeah. Sure.
8: I'm just kidding. Knock it off.
9: Max
8: is a loving son.
5: Riley, who slept in, almost didn't make it, came through with the W.
8: Didn't even want to come.
5: Yeah.
7: Well, no, I wanted to be here. I wanted to support my mom. I wanted to wish her a happy birthday and surprise her.
5: Absolutely. Aww, congratulations,
9: you.
5: Riley.
7: Thank you.
5: As for you, Max.
9: Go to your room.
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0: Welcome back into the 5 a.m. Rewind Show. I'm producer Riley, and yesterday we found out about this new thing coming to Boston called the Hot Tub Boat. Lisa, give us some more information on this.
1: You can rent them for a little under $500. Up to six people can sure. fit in it, and it sets sail out of Winthrop, Massachusetts.
2: And you just sit there in a body of water, and there's right. a wood-burning yeah. fire on board that
1: exactly.
2: keeps the water hot.
3: Yeah. Right.
2: And I guess you can adjust the heat as you go. And
3: which I like that.
2: Yeah.
3: That's good. But we do have some questions on this.
4: Oh. I would love to do this hot tub boat. And I would also be a little apprehensive, too. I mean, you're drinking, and there is a steering wheel. So it looks like you steer your way through Boston Harbor. I mean, they're going to trust us drunk girls with traveling through the water. And how do you get back? Does it navigate you back after 2 hours? What if you get lost? Mm-hmm. I mean, what dock do you go to? Who drives you home? An Uber after we're drunk?
3: All good questions.
1: Well, you
2: legitimate
1: set sail,
2: questions.
1: You set sail out of Atlantis Marina.
2: Yeah, yeah.
1: And I think you probably maybe should just stay close to the marina, right? That's what I would do.
3: Who's driving the hot tub?
1: You are.
2: Yeah.
1: There's no captain of the hot tub.
2: And you're
1: that would be weird.
2: Right next to Logan Airport. So the jets are coming in and out, too. It's a very active harbor. Like
1: it's
2: I think
1: active.
2: This is a great idea. Everybody has questions.
1: It opened 2 weeks ago.
3: It's
1: they
3: brand
1: have
3: new.
1: It in Chicago. So if you've done it, you've been out there, please
3: yeah.
1: reach out to us.
3: Yeah.
5: So I'm not sure, but the hot tub boats, if it's in Winthrop out of Atlantis Marina, then they're not going to be going into inner Boston Harbor. There's no way they're going to make it that far from
2: yeah.
5: Winthrop Bay
1: correct.
5: To the inner harbor area. And Winthrop Bay itself is usually pretty quiet, mm-hmm. so I guess that's the plan.
1: Yeah,
5: that's,
1: it's the calm waters north of Logan.
2: Yeah, she makes a good point.
1: Atlantis
2: because
1: Marina.
2: If you're approaching Winthrop by water, you know what they call the milk bottles out there,
1: Deer, yes.
2: Deer
1: yeah.
2: Island? You come in behind the boats and you go up river. So you're going up river for quite a ways. Into Winthrop. So
1: it sounds
2: see,
1: pretty
2: this
1: safe.
2: Is already making a lot of sense.
3: Okay, so it sounds safer than,
2: yes.
3: than we thought.
2: You're not going out at 3 miles an hour in a little hot tub. You're not getting out to Boston Harbor.
3: Okay. Well, because there's some concern, you know?
6: I don't know if y'all have seen this hot tub boat, but the edge is like, I don't know, 4 or 5 inches from the water, and one big wave, and that whole thing is going to

0: I don't get it.
1: Well, there aren't a lot of big waves going into Winthrop Bay.
2: I'm sure they thought this through.
1: Yeah. It's a very successful operation.
3: Right. But there are other boats in Winthrop, that area, right? Coming and
1: that
3: going.
1: That will create wake, yes. Right. Absolutely.
2: Yeah. They could have done the Charles River.
1: You know what?
3: You're right.
1: I could call my buddy Ray.
2: Yeah.
1: Who owns a marina right there in Winthrop Harbor. In fact, Atlantis Marina could be his.
2: Actually, yeah, you're right.
1: And either way, he'll have some information.
2: Yeah.
3: He will.
2: Or they could switch it to the Charles River.
4: I would never go up to Charles. It's like, their boat's like ants.
2: Well, never mind.
1: Well, that was 4th of July. But I did get a text from somebody saying, it sounds like it makes a lot more sense on Charles River than it does in the... But you're not going into the harbor. We've learned that already.
2: Yes, we've learned that.
5: The hot tubs. There's a major issue. Where do you pee?
1: Mm. Oh.
5: You're not peeing in the hot tub on your friends. Oh, you're not getting out into Boston Harbor to pee. Goodness. Gross.
3: Yeah, well.
5: Give me a couple drinks and put me in water. I'm going to need to pee.
1: Yeah.
3: That's another great concern.
1: Well, I mean, people are wearing diapers at concerts now. Maybe they wear diapers in the hotel.
3: Well, I will say that they clean it and they drain it after every single use.
2: So you just drink and pee? That's disgusting.
3: That you cannot do that.
2: I mean, they do put chlorine or bromine in it to clean the water, so.
3: Okay.
1: Lisa, again, we're just looking for answers because we want to do it. We want to go in the hot tub.
2: Lisa, where else are they going
3: to
2: pee?
3: Well, you have to hold it.
1: Or you could pee over the side.
2: Or you could catch a case for that. That's indecent exposure. You can't do that.
1: Oh. You're among friends. Who's going to sue you?
2: Well, you know what? You're drunk anyway. Who cares if you're sitting in a little bit of pee?
1: You're assuming everybody's drunk. They might just be going out to have a good time.
3: That's true.
2: That's true. Some may not be drinking, but if they are, they might be in trouble.
6: I'm sorry, but this just sounds so bizarre. A hot tub in the middle of Boston Harbor? Okay. Yeah, no thanks.
1: Mm. We've cleared that up.
3: It's just like it's like a floating bathtub.
1: Yeah, we've cleared that up. They're not going out into Boston Harbor. They'd probably be cut in half.
3: It's in the calm waters north of Logan Airport, and they're leaving out of Atlantis Marina.
2: In Winthrop.
3: Yeah.
2: Is it in Winthrop?
3: It's in Winthrop.
7: So about the hot tub excursion, I actually live in Winthrop, and we're planning on doing it soon, but I've seen a couple of videos on TikTok, It goes really slow. 3 miles an hour is really not that fast. Mm-hmm. So you're really not getting that far into the ocean. You may as well stay in that marina where you're at and just enjoy the Winthrop scenery. You're not getting far. Trust me.
1: Yeah, it's beautiful Winthrop. I'm calling Ray. You want me to call him right now live on the radio?
2: No,
1: that's
2: not
1: Ray
2: right
1: Lawton,
2: now.
1: Otherwise known as Rotten Lawton.
2: What are you? Can you turn your Lisa? Turn your phone off,
3: Billy.
2: What's wrong with him?
3: We're going to be in a meeting about this.
2: I don't even know what that was. Thanks, Bill.
8: Thank you, Uncle Billy.
2: Thank you.
9: So I really, really want to go on one of these boats. I remember seeing videos of them in other cities. I do feel like it's going to be a little hectic in Boston. I mean, I know they go really slow, and I feel like it will give you time to like turn away from other boats, or like other boats will have time to turn away from you. Like I don't think anything's going to happen, but I don't know why I have a feeling that. In Boston, it will get a little crazy.
1: Okay. Again, it's not going in Boston. We cleared that up.
2: Yeah.
3: Right.
1: That's one answer we've gotten so far. Okay. It's not going. It's in Winthrop Bay.
2: Calmer waters.
1: The calm waters of North Winthrop Bay. What do they say, Lisa, in the ad?
3: Yeah. It's literally you're going 3 miles per hour in the calm waters north of Logan Airport. You set sail out of Atlantis Marina.
1: Yes.
2: You're not going to be caught in the waves of Godzilla.
1: No, because that figure eight will take you right out.
2: That's not going to happen.
3: And they've done this in Chicago. They've done this in Copenhagen. Mm-hmm. So.
2: And now here in Boston.
3: You're
1: not going to be surrounded by booze cruisers.
2: No.
1: All right?
2: No. All right, well, enjoy the hot tub, everybody. It's just you.

Midnight Sun, Zara Larsson right there, who's going to be playing the iHeartRadio Music Festival in Vegas. And we are giving away a free trip with Billy and Lisa at 9:10. So make sure you are listening.

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2: Good morning. It is Wednesday, August 12th. The forecast: sun mixing with clouds today. A little smoky again from the wildfires. Highs in the 80s. By the way, keep an eye out for the partial solar eclipse. Peak time, they say, just before 2 o'clock this afternoon, depending on the clouds and the smoke. We could see showers tomorrow. Highs in the 80s. The weekend is looking nice. Top stories: Red Sox have now lost 4 games in a row. The Blue Jays beat them last night 5-3. Sox and the Jays will do it again tonight. The Powerball jackpot tonight, $1 billion. Other stories: a woman and a teenager found dead in an Acton home. Police reportedly searching for a 17-year-old who may or may not be involved.
3: Any member of the public who sees either Argent or the vehicle, do not approach either Argent or

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1: Good morning. Mix of sun and clouds today. Temps in the mid-80s. 24 northbound. There's a crash. A car hit a deer this morning right at Airport Road in Fall River. If you're heading out on the expressway northbound, that's about a 10-minute ride. 24 northbound, stop and go Harrison Boulevard up to 139. For KISS 108, I'm Lisa Donovan.

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2: Well, good morning, everybody, and a happy Wednesday to you. Today is August 12th. It is a Wednesday, and it is National Middle Child Day. So shout out to my son, Alex, who happens to be the middle of three. Just saying.
3: Well, we usually have a guy on, a listener, who is a part of a national, I don't know what it is.
4: I think he started it.
3: Association for middle children.
4: Yes.
3: I don't know where he is. He usually checks in every year.
2: Uh-huh. Oh,
4: this is concerning.
3: Yeah.
2: Okay.
3: So if he's listening, check in.
4: Both my parents are middle children.
2: Oh.
4: And married themselves.
2: And they found each other.
4: Yeah.
2: Where do you fall in the lineup?
4: I'm the oldest.
2: Producer Riley, where do you fall in the...
5: I'm the middle. It's my day.
2: Oh,
5: it's
2: your day. Happy National Middle Child Day.
5: Yeah. Thank you, everybody.
3: Where the hell is Bruce?
6: The union was formed because the irony of being given a holiday, Middle Child Day, that nobody pays attention to, was just too great to bear. And I felt like this must stop. They're giving us this holiday. Let's try to get some attention for it. So that is the mission of the International Middle Child Day.
3: Yeah.
4: All right, where's Bruce?
3: I don't know.
2: Yeah.
3: Hopefully he's okay.
2: He expects to call in every day on National Middle Child Day, does he not?
3: It's been 3 years in a row, I believe.
6: At some point in our lives, we've all felt like a middle child. Like you didn't get invited to the lunch or nobody there. How come my friends didn't want to do this? So everybody knows what it feels to be a middle child.
2: Yeah. Bruce. Okay, Bruce.
4: Do you feel that way, Producer Riley?
5: Sometimes, but not really.
2: Yeah.
5: I'm very loved. So.
2: Yeah. So you don't celebrate it in any way.
5: Well, no. I mean, I'm very specific about certain things, but no.
2: Oh.
3: You're kind of the... Well, she's the opposite of what, you know, this middle child day is all about, right? Because you kind of are the favorite.
5: In my head, yeah.
3: Mm.
5: But, like, yeah, I don't know. I get along with everybody, so okay. I don't feel like I'm ever left out. I feel like sometimes the middle children feel like the black sheep. I'm kind of just like a white sheep. I'm part of the herd.
2: Okay, just part of the herd.
4: That's good.
2: Part of the herd. I was the youngest of three. I was the baby.
4: Okay.
2: My mom used to say I was her Christmas baby.
3: Yeah, Christmas Eve birthday.
4: The Christmas miracle.
2: More like the Christmas miracle. My mom really thought I was cool. Hi, Fran. Christmas miracle. My son Dylan is the baby.
3: Yep, Duber.
2: Duber.
4: He's going to be on the show, right?
2: And yes, so my son Dylan, this is so cool, and Lisa are running the Falmouth Road Race together Sunday.
4: Mm. Well, we're starting together, but he's going to take
2: Well, you're going to arrive together.
4: Exactly. Yeah, he's quite the runner. I'm so excited.
2: So Dylan is in Boston right now. He's going to come on the show Friday, so you guys can talk about the Falmouth Road Race, and I get to see Dylan, my baby, and we're spending some time together this week. You know what's funny? I don't remember us ever celebrating or even mentioning Youngest Child Day, National Youngest Child Day, or National Oldest Child Day.
3: It's because the middle child typically is forgotten. Okay. The baby isn't forgotten, right? The oldest isn't forgotten. That's the first. It's the middle children. That's why they have their own day.
7: Some people love Christmas. Others love birthdays. But soon it's going to be my day. It's going to be National Middle Child Day.
4: Is that Bruce?
3: That is not Bruce.
4: Oh, okay.
2: Well, yesterday was Lisa Donovan's day. It was her birthday. Was how did it all go?
4: It was delightful. It was the best day. I had the best birthday ever. So wonderful evening last night. We ended up walking and checking out the elephants.
2: You saw the migration.
4: We did. Yeah, it was really a beautiful night. So
3: when you saw the big ones, did you think to yourself, how could someone buy these, the bigger ones?
4: I don't know. Like you can touch them. Oh. They look very light. Like... I don't know. I could see someone wanting to purchase one.
2: Well, they're made in India. It's an interesting weed or something.
4: Right,
2: made
4: that
2: from.
4: Grows like in, constantly.
2: And to celebrate your birthday, you had a sold out book club.
4: Yes. Yeah, so the Leanne Moriarty book club is sold out. There is a wait list. The demand was high.
2: Yeah.
4: Very high.
2: Okay, so now there will be a wait list.
4: Right.
2: Okay. You should have gotten in early. I kept saying act fast. But there's at least a partial solar eclipse today, and they say peak time is right before 2 o'clock, although it's a little smoky out there from the wildfires. Enough with those. And
3: can we see it?
2: We may have a few clouds later today. I don't know. It seems to be up in the air. What I want to hear from this morning, and I'm determined to have a conversation with someone out there who plans on making the homemade Eclipse glasses out of a shoebox. Because they gave me a complete demonstration on local TV this morning, and I'm like, wow, people do that. That is awesome.
4: Well, don't you remember the last time we were all clamoring for glasses?
2: Yeah.
4: They were hard to come by, and I should have saved mine. I think I threw them away.
2: Yeah. But the people who take the time, like, you need to have a recipe for this thing.
4: Right.
2: It's not just having a shoebox. You've got to have other materials and things to make it right. By the way, if you're going to look at the eclipse, don't take chances. Wear glasses.
3: I mean, ChatGPT says you cannot safely make functional solar eclipse glasses at home.
2: Okay.
4: All right, so don't do it.
2: Forget I said anything.
4: Forget the shoebox.
3: Household materials like regular sunglasses with polarized filters, window tint, they don't block.
2: Yeah. So don't even go near a shoebox today.
3: You got to find certified ISO 12312/2 solar filter film.
4: Yeah. Don't you remember the last time we had listeners delivering them to the studio?
2: Yeah. Probably just let it go. Unless you've got official Eclipse glasses. And I can't tell you where to find those. I really can't.
3: I don't know either. But I always have this image in my head of President Trump looking at the eclipse with no glasses after all the warnings.
2: The leader of our nation.
3: Just staring up.
2: God. But here's the thing. Everybody gets worked up, and the weather will be such and the wildfire smoke will be such that we won't see a thing anyway. So we get all worked up for nothing.
3: Ah, well.
2: Red Sox have now lost 4 in a row. Uh-oh. Powerball tonight, $1 billion. Are you kidding me? It begs the question, what would you do if you suddenly hit for $1 billion? My wife Michelle and I had like a heated conversation last night, and it's make believe. You're not going to win the billion, but let's say you do. What do you do? Okay, well, take your talk backs right now.
3: Well, yeah, I mean, you'd buy solar eclipse glasses.
4: Yeah, start there.
2: And
4: start
2: pay
4: there.
2: Anything you have to.
3: Yeah.
2: But send us the talk backs. You can give us a call a little bit later this morning when we have open discussion. But the Powerball tonight, $1 billion. We'll talk about it next. Hang in.
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8: What up, Boston? It's Benson Boone.
0: You and your best friend go to two iconic

0: And Michelle and I play casually just about every time. Once it goes over, like, you know, I don't know.
1: 500?
0: Yeah.
1: Million?
0: Over 500 million, we tend
2: you gotta to jump in.
0: Jump in, and we get 5 or 10 quick picks. I've never hit a single digit, ever. But last night, we found ourselves in a legitimate conversation. Like, we were talking as though we know we're winning.
2: But you could win.
0: I know, but we were actually making plans for the money.
1: I think everyone does. It's the what ifs.
0: And like she's like, I keep telling her, look, I'm out. Like, if we find out tonight, we hit for a billion, I'm gone.
2: You wouldn't show up to
0: you're
2: work.
0: Not gonna might come, as well leave the planet gone.
1: Like, you're not going to come do one more radio show?
0: Oh, no.
2: Really?
0: No.
1: Well, it's
0: no,
1: nice that we no, mean something.
0: No, because coming in to do the radio show would be like rubbing it in our listeners' faces.
2: Mm. Not really.
0: I want to come in and talk about my billion-dollar hit.
2: No, but you're not supposed to say anything right away.
0: No, because here's the thing. She's locked into, no, I don't want, she doesn't want to win, ever. She doesn't care if it's a billion, 500
2: oh,
0: million.
2: Oh, because she thinks it's a curse?
0: No, she's convinced everybody's going to be calling us.
2: But it actually,
0: I don't think that's true.
2: No, it actually is true. And I looked up what happens to lottery winners. And 70% of lottery winners end up broke or declare bankruptcy. I can't even believe that number. And it's because of overspending. It's because of family pressure to give large sums of money, which so your wife's onto something, bad investments and poor advice. So if you think about it, this windfall of a $1 billion, which ends up being like 430 whatever million.
0: That's a lot of money.
2: That's a lot of money. Like most people, it's like they have absolutely no idea how to manage that.
1: Exactly.
0: That's why the first thing, here are the first two things I do, okay? The first thing I do is call NetJet, okay? Because I want the first available jet for me, Michelle, and Titus, and Luna.
1: And Justin.
0: Fly.
1: And you Riley know, and
2: I thought
1: Lisa.
2: We were buying an island.
0: Yeah, but you guys weren't very interested in the island. None of you wanted to live on an island with me. And I'm okay with that.
1: We did make fun of you for that, so I'll
0: Riley,
1: give you that.
0: You weren't here
2: I
0: at the
2: it
0: time.
2: Was a great idea. We all had our own houses. We all could bring our families.
0: Beautiful homes. Right. I would have built beautiful homes for everybody on the show.
1: Yeah, you got to go into hiding. That's the best bet.
0: Immediately, though.
1: Although the guy in California, the younger guy that won a few years ago, he bought the house next to Jimmy Kimmel. He's bought like 8 mansions. He's all around California. No issues.
0: Yeah.
1: See, but there is a lottery curse. You know that.
2: Yeah.
0: Okay, fine. I'm willing to risk the curse.
1: All right. You want an example
0: but
1: going
0: I'm
1: on right
0: gone
1: now?
0: Immediately.
1: You want an example going on right now?
0: Okay.
1: Like right now in July. Okay. This guy, James Farthing, he won $170 million in the Kentucky Powerball April of last year, bud. And since then, he's been arrested 5 times.
0: For what?
1: Including just in July. He was arrested in the same month that he won the money. He was arrested for battery and kicking a police officer.
0: Yeah, well.
1: Then he was in a high-speed hit-and-run, arrested. Then he was arrested for second-degree burglary. Why is he doing
0: burglary? Okay, so that's not a curse. That's just mental illness. This is just a psycho.
1: Oh, no. There's been plenty of others.
3: Christmas 2002, Jack Whitaker of West Virginia had the only winning ticket in the $314 million lottery jackpot. 2 years later, his wife said that she wishes she had torn up the ticket. Their lives in shambles. Their 17-year-old granddaughter was dead after struggling with a drug addiction. Whitaker faced multiple lawsuits and was arrested twice for drunken driving.
0: See, but I won't have any of these problems because I'll be immediately gone. The jet will take us to an isolated place somewhere overseas.
1: Mm-hmm.
0: And then we'll sit there in a beautiful, you know, rented whatever until we decide where we want to stay or we just get a yacht and hop all over the world.
1: So you would not take the annuity, Bill?
0: Oh, what's the point?
2: Yeah, I think he's a little too old for the annuity.
0: Yeah.
2: Oh. I think it depends on, like, where you are in life.
0: Yeah, thanks for saying it. So that means I didn't have to. I think everybody in the room, as well as everybody listening, knew the annuity is not a good idea for Bill.
2: No.
0: You know?
2: No,
0: I mean,
2: but for Riley, it would make perfect
1: sense. Yeah, Riley, take the annuity.
0: Yeah, because it's still more than enough money, more than money than you can spend casually, all right? But no, I'm in a position to not go annuity.
2: One lump sum.
0: But again, let's go back to the people that are calling you. like

0: Michelle's convinced. Like, what are you talking about?
1: No,
0: like,
1: she's right.
2: Calling she's 100%
0: and
2: right.
0: What?
2: They're going to demand money from you guys.
0: Demand? Like I did something wrong?
1: You'll
0: I
1: get calls,
0: committed a crime?
1: You'll get calls from your first grade teacher.
0: I don't think well, not you.
1: This is general.
0: It's, no. Mrs. Lundergan? Mrs. Lundergan from the Harrington School in Cambridge. I'm very confident yeah. in knowing well, maybe she's her, not with us.
1: Maybe her granddaughter.
0: So now siblings no, but,
2: okay.
0: of my...
2: Dookie's going to call you.
0: No, Dookie, no. Dookie's no? fine. He's not worried. Yeah, he's fine.
2: Mm. Really?
0: I mean, obviously, you know, once I land in the NetJet, largest one they have, once I land, I'll, you know, send money to the, you know, family members that
2: okay.
0: deserve
1: but
0: it.
1: But you'll be gone, and I think that's a smart move. Another smart move is not cashing the ticket right away. You want to meet with a lawyer and financial oh, people. Right. You, it's not
0: they'll
1: immediate.
0: Be on the plane with me.
1: Right. You got to do that.
0: Yeah, but I'll have to find the best lawyer in that category, you know, yeah. handling that level of money oh. and accountants. They'll be on the jet with us having eggs.
1: Okay.
0: You see how I've thought this out?
2: And where are we? We're still,
0: you're doing the show.
1: Okay. Yeah, see, this is what I mean.
0: And at some point, I will reach out to you guys.
2: Okay.
0: But like, yeah, no, coming on the show the next day, that's like the ultimate braggart. Like, yeah, here I am. Yeah, I'm sitting on $1 billion. How you doing? What? No.
1: Well, we can help you get a lawyer.
0: Okay. And you know what? I'll for my beloved yeah. for our beloved listeners who are family to me.
2: Mm-hmm.
0: I once I land in paradise somewhere, I will post something a message to our fans and
2: okay.
0: you know, to me that's much more.
2: Okay.
1: Will you donate money to causes and charities, not just your loved ones?
0: Not each and every cause that feels like
1: well,
0: reaching
1: you're probably
0: out,
1: dogs.
0: But the ones that I've, yeah, the, yeah, definitely. You know, sanctuaries and animal rescue, dog rescue. Gal's Best Pal, if you're listening, you're on the list.
1: Yep. Okay.
0: I'm just saying.
1: Lisa?
2: Yes?
1: What would you do?
2: What would I do?
1: If you wanted $1 billion.
2: I would come into work.
0: Oh, God.
1: I would too, actually.
2: I would come into work.
1: Because morally, it's the right thing to do.
2: I would be scared to death, actually, about winning the lottery. Like, I would proceed like a normal person until they gave me the money. I would set up my financial team and then walk in, get the check, and then figure out what I wanted to do.
0: Okay, if I didn't win
2: yeah.
0: and you're coming in, I'm not coming in because I'm going to be so pissed that you won and I didn't.
2: Yeah,
0: that's
2: but
0: just would, human nature.
2: Yeah, but I would also share my winnings
1: right,
2: with all of
1: we'd
2: you.
1: We'd come in with our hand out.
2: Right.
1: You come in with your hand, Lisa.
0: You would what? Say, yeah. Lisa, how much am I getting?
1: Yeah, well, no, you just, you know, cozy up next to her.
0: By the way, how much would I get, Lisa?
2: Yeah. You wouldn't get a substantial amount.
0: Like, give me a ballpark figure here.
1: Like $5 mil?
2: Oh,
1: mil?
2: I would give you guys each like $10 million.
0: Oh, okay. My. Did you get, are we, is
1: yeah,
0: that
1: I'm recording.
0: Okay, good.
1: I'm recording.
2: Now, do you remember the woman who actually won in Massachusetts? Remember Mavis?
1: Yes,
2: she
1: in
2: Chicopee.
1: In Chicopee.
2: She won $480 million.
1: Where is she now?
2: She quit her job of 32 years. She was a hospital worker.
0: Oh, boy, yeah.
2: And don't you remember, she won $758 million, and then her takeaway was $480.
0: So how's she doing now?
2: She disappeared.
1: Yeah, she did it the right way.
0: See?
1: Yeah. You don't hear about her.
2: People were clamoring to find her, and she just disappeared.
0: Yeah, don't call anyone.
1: No, don't. Don't.
0: Just, it's like you've turned into vapor.
1: Yeah. Don't call.
3: Please. Do not call anymore. Thank you.
1: And you know what, Bill? This is all well and good to dream and hope that you'd win, but we know you'll never win.
0: Oh, I'm the ultimate mush.
1: You're the mush.
0: Like, if they made a list of everybody who bought tickets and quick picks, I would be the bottom of the list.
1: You'd be right on the top.
2: I wonder if it's better to pick your numbers or to do quick picks.
1: Don't do the quick pick, right, Bill?
4: They call the mush because everything you touch turns to mush.
0: Powerball. I have problems stacked up over there.
5: Oh, yeah.
0: Lately, I've been getting quick picks for Megabucks and Powerball.
5: Ugh.
0: I was all in. I got 30 quick picks. I had so many plans. I'm telling you, I could taste it. Powerball.
6: You know it, girl.
0: Gotta be honest. Suddenly now, I'm questioning the reality of the quick pick.
1: Yeah.
0: They're all make-believe. Because you never win with a quick pick. I never win a dollar. That doesn't seem right to me. All these tickets I buy, at least give me a dollar. Nothing.
5: Here I am. Say hello to the idiot.
0: I'm the prize. I'm enough.
5: How about that?

0: Billy and Lisa in the morning.
1: Hey, coming up at 7:10, Noah Kahan just announced he'll be performing in Vermont. We're going to give you all the details, so maybe you could be there. That's coming up in Bill's Entertainment, but first, we've got the news.
2: Good morning. It is Wednesday, August 12th. The forecast: sun mixing with clouds today. A little smoky again from the wildfires. Highs in the 80s. By the way, keep an eye out for the partial solar eclipse. Peak time, they say, just before 2 o'clock this afternoon, depending on the clouds and the smoke. We could see showers tomorrow, highs in the 80s. The weekend is looking nice. Top stories: Red Sox have now lost 4 games in a row. The Blue Jays beat them last night 5-3. Sox and the Jays will do it again tonight. The Powerball jackpot tonight, $1 billion. Other stories: a woman and a teenager found dead in an Acton home. Police reportedly searching for a 17-year-old who may or may not be involved.
3: Any member of the public who sees either Arjun or the vehicle, do not approach either Arjun or the vehicle, and instead immediately call 911. We are really asking for help in finding Arjun and finding that car.
2: And by the way, there is an active police activity in Weymouth. More testimony in the Lindsay Clancy trial yesterday. Yet another psychiatric nurse who says Clancy, yes, did express suicidal thoughts. A 14-year-old seriously injured while train surfing on a train in Boston. A Lowell Marine veteran finally released by Russia and on his way home. The president and Democrats actually working together to secure this release, Ed Markey.
4: Democrats and Republicans should be able to work together. Today, because of bipartisan work, Robert Gilman is free.
2: Lisa Nutterman checks out your drive next.
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1: You're heading out this morning. It's going to be a mix of sun and clouds. We could have a little bit of that wildfire smoke again by this afternoon. Temps in the mid-80s. A 30-minute drive right now due to a crash in the breakdown lane in Randolph on 93 southbound at Route 28. Three left lanes are blocked right now in Wilmington on 93 southbound just before 125. It's a 30-minute delay because of that. For Kiss 108, I'm Lisa Donovan.

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1: So Taylor Swift being inducted into the Nashville Songwriters Hall of Fame at 36 years old, the youngest honoree ever, 20 years after the release of her

0: debut album. And she posted a really nice statement, Liz.
1: All right, I have a little bit of it. So it says, from the time I started writing songs as a child, I fixated on Nashville as the perfect place to be. She said, I wanted to learn with and from the best and get to immerse myself in a community of storytellers. And thankfully, Nashville turned out to be exactly what I dreamed of.
0: Wow. She still has a home there.
1: Yeah, she does.
0: Well, she's got homes everywhere.
1: Right. But she moved, like her whole family moved there, like, and mm-hmm. restarted. And then she thanked all of them for doing that for her and believing in her. So she says she's just very grateful.
0: And keep in mind, this past June, she was inducted into the Songwriters Hall of Fame, the youngest female member as well. And you got to revisit some of her monster country hits. Let's go there, Justin.

0: Wow. It just blows my mind how great a songwriter she was at such a young age.
1: I was just watching producer Riley sing every lyric.
0: Of course. Every single Taylor song. 13 albums of songs. She knows every syllable of every song, producer Riley. Just saying. And a couple of Taylor Travis stories this morning. We still don't know much about that wedding, but there is a report suggesting that Taylor may use video from the wedding for an upcoming music video.
1: We know it's coming.
0: Yeah. You know it's there for a project.
1: It's all documented.
2: Yes.
1: There's no question.
0: And word is this morning that Taylor and Travis are looking for their together home. Mm-hmm. And it's in Montecito.
2: That's where Oprah lives.
0: Oprah, Jennifer Aniston, Harry and Meghan, Ariana Grande, Katy Perry, Gwyneth. That's quite neighborhood.
2: That's quite the cul-de-sac, right?
1: Yeah, I guess so.
0: That's what I call a backyard barbecue right there, boy.
1: Yes. All I care about is the footage that comes out. Is it going to be of Travis singing? That's all I care about.
0: I pray.
1: Oh, that's all I care about.
0: Like trashed.
1: Oh.
3: Honey, we do what I never.
0: Yeah, his shirt tail hanging out. And, you know what I mean? Just getting sloppy.
2: Oh, I love it. I love how in love they are. Right.
1: Yeah. And, you know, obviously he's in training camp, but she just goes kind of quiet.
2: Yep.
1: She just kind of goes away.
2: But she's working on stuff.
1: Oh, yeah.
2: Yeah.
0: And she said she wants to live where he lives when he's playing football. She doesn't want any of that. You live there. I'll live here until the season's over. She wants to live together, which is a cool thing.
2: I like that. Old school.
0: Ella Langley vacationing in St. Thomas this week. She stopped by Jiggy's, which is a bar, and a bunch of friends were with her. And she jumped on stage with the local band, and they did some Bob Marley. So imagine you're like sitting at a bar in the middle of St. Thomas, and you're like, hey... Isn't that
2: Choose in Texas?
0: Is that the girl, the Choose in Texas woman? And now she's on stage with the local band, and they'll never forget it. The band?
1: Yeah, I love moments like that.
0: Yeah.
1: They'll never forget it.
0: Noah Kahan going to be doing the 3-day Folk and Fairways event in his hometown in Vermont. It's set for September 14th and 15th. He's going to do an acoustical performance. Mm-hmm. The lottery for tickets started yesterday. So it's a festival as well as a golf tournament, and producer Riley was kind enough to point that out to me. Mm-hmm. And you might remember Noah Kahan, he's a golfer. He had a hole-in-one when he was here in Boston for his Fenway shows this summer.
4: Hole-in-one, hole 11 Boston Golf Club. Thanks to my caddies, Jamie and Mike, to our host, Hunter, and to my pure-ass 5-iron. I can't believe that just happened.
0: Yeah, he's such a cool kid.
2: He was having an incredible week.
0: Remember? Yeah. 4 sold-out shows.
2: Yeah, then a hole-in-one.
0: And then there was something else, too, that happened to him that week while he was here.
1: He hit for $5,000 or $10,000 at Encore.
2: That's right. Yeah. Wow.
1: If you want to enter, by the way, you can go to folkandfairways.org. You have until noon on Friday to enter into the lottery for tickets.
0: Yeah, and proceeds from the event go to his nonprofit for mental health. It's called the Busy Head Project.
1: Yeah.
0: And he's already raised more than $7 million.
1: Yeah, he's a big golfer. Niall Horan is too.
2: Yes,
1: they golf
2: friends.
1: Together.
0: Yeah.
1: They actually golf together at Fenway.
0: Yeah. What do you mean? In the ballpark?
1: In the ballpark. And that's where Niall Horan revealed that he has family in Methuen. Did you know that?
0: I think we talked about it recently, but did we find them?
1: No, we're still looking. They might not live there anymore.
5: I had a Red Sox shirt when I was a kid because my cousins lived. My cousin lived out in Methuen.
4: Oh yeah,
5: randomly.
4: Methuen.
5: Yeah.
4: I always pass by that exit. I'm like, who the f- is living over there?
5: My cousin.
4: Niall's cousin.
1: He says lived, so maybe not anymore.
0: Okay. So reports this morning say Ray and Michael B. Jordan are not dating. They're just working together. Remember, they were seen at Six Flags, and everybody thought it was a date. Ray is apparently working on a soundtrack for Michael B's new movie. So we cleared that up.
1: Oh, she's back to the questioning.
0: Yeah,
1: we thought she found him.
0: Yeah, she's still sniffing.
1: Yeah.
0: What is that?
2: I don't know what that means.
1: She's still sniffing?
0: You just let it go and you go right by it.
1: Or we save it for future use.
0: Of course we do.
1: Yeah, we could do that.
0: A teaser drop this week for the Lizzie Borden story, Monster.
2: Don't sniff me.
1: I know, Lisa.
0: We've got a clip of Monster.
6: Lizzie Borden took an axe, gave her mother 40 whacks.
7: Oh, boy.
6: When she saw what she had done,
2: this looks so scary.
8: She gave her father 41.
0: Oh, my.
2: Oh, boy.
0: Just.
2: Yikes.
1: Yeah,
0: never stopped.
1: It's the same guy that did the Ed Gein story.
0: Yeah.
1: So and Ryan Murphy, he just pumps out these shows. They're either hit or miss, I feel like.
0: Yeah, that was relentless.
1: 40 whacks.
0: Is that house, does people still get to visit it and everything?
1: You can
0: sleep
1: there.
0: The Lizzie Borden house?
1: You can sleep there.
0: Oh, God.
1: I wouldn't do it for $1,000.
0: I wouldn't do it for anything.
1: Yeah, me neither.
0: Yeah.
1: Would you, Lise?
2: Probably not. Yeah. Things like that totally scare me.
1: Mm-hmm. Supposedly, it's really haunted.
2: Yeah.
0: Mm-hmm. She heard things.
1: 40 wax, buddy.
9: Yesterday in Old Fall River, Mr. Andrew Borden died. He got his daughter Lizzie on a charge of homicide. Some folks say she didn't do it, and others say, of course, she did. But they all agree Miss Lizzie B was a problem kind of kid.
0: Mm-hmm. Imagine that remains the most famous story from your town.
1: 40
0: many years later.
1: I know. The house is still there. If anybody has ever stayed there, though,
0: yeah.
1: I would love to hear from you. I hit the talkbacks.
0: Or maybe they're not able to reach you. They may have spent the night.
1: Maybe they got the 41st whack.
0: Hey, Monster drops on Netflix September 17th. So Mark Zuckerberg is taking a lot of heat on social. This story is insane. He has one of the largest yachts on the planet, okay? And he was cruising Alaska, came upon a stranded 21-foot boat in the middle of the open ocean, which apparently had run out of fuel, which is kind of embarrassing. But he and his massive yacht just kept going. Yeah. Luckily, there was a cruise ship in the area that passed by later, and they rescued the people on board. A 21 or 22-foot boat in the middle of the open water in Alaska? Uh-uh. Save them.
1: I was asking Bill about this because he is a boater, as we all know. And that's kind of a rule, right? When you get that call, you're supposed to help.
2: Right. They're saying that they didn't hear the call.
0: He's full of it.
1: I know the people on the cruise ship that did come went by the boat, Zuckerberg's, and were booing.
0: You're booing Zuckerberg as they went by his massive yacht. Boo.
1: Yeah.
0: I mean, you hear it on the radio. You've got to have your radio on. Okay, that's a rule on the water. You've got to have it on Channel 16, the Coast Guard channel. You hear all of it. He just wasn't interested.
1: He is saying that he was not on the boat, but no one knows.
0: Even worse, then he's got some people on board that have to answer some questions. Hey, I love this next story. Dwayne The Rock Johnson has a new song out for the new movie Moana movie. It's called Your Dad. We have a clip.
10: You go move.

0: Okay. Well, the story gets very cool. Okay. The Rock does this song with Ian Tongi. You might remember he won American Idol back in 2023. And Justin, this is where the story gets very cool.
1: Yeah, he was the winner. It was his audition that really blew people away because he came in with his little guitar. You know, he's a really big guy. He had just lost his dad, and he did a cover of James Blunt's Monsters, which is about losing your father. And it's one of the most emotional performances I've ever seen. I cry every time. But then... when he won at the finale, they brought James Blunt on to do the song with him. And
0: You had me watch it with you this morning, and we both cried.
2: Weren't you both crying? Yeah.
1: I said to Billy, I go, I can't pull it up because I'll cry. I get very emotional. My dad's still with us, but obviously Bill's dad's passed on. Mm-hmm. He goes, no, I'm not going to cry. Oh. So then he watches it. Lisa, we were crying.
2: We're welling up together.
0: It's amazing.
1: It's very emotional, especially the part where Ian loses it, like mid-song. Yeah. It's really emotional. I'm not-

0: God, I'm tearing up.
1: I can't stop. I just can't. I'm sorry. Frank, I know you're looking down.
2: Oh, man. It's a really emotional, but great song.
1: Okay.
2: I got Bill Lease. I didn't think he was going to cry, but he did. We were weeping.
1: Well, it's projects like that.
3: Yeah.
1: That,
3: Billy, you do have a soft side.
1: Take you back.
3: You really do.
1: Oh, God. I am the mush in so many ways.
2: Mm.
1: Anyway, hey, Dad. We brought to you by the 99 restaurants. It's colossal lobster roll season at the 99. You can choose hot buttered or traditional, which, by the way, has celery and mayo, both built to the hilt. Chunks of tender North Atlantic lobster served with fries. You get slaw, too. That's critical. Enjoy it with friends, with the family. It's a limited time deal. You got to love the nines. And there you go.
4: Hi, Dad.
1: Oh, God.

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1: This is Doug. Every year, my mom and I, we're both middle children, so we celebrate National Middle Child Day. We used to do ice cream, but as I've gotten older, we've started to do drinks. So, Mom, if you're listening, cheers and happy National Middle Child Day.
2: Yep, August 12th.
3: So for some people, it's a legitimate day. Like, you know, to us, it's kind of a goof. Hey, it's National Middle Child Day. I didn't know some people actually celebrate it.
4: It's a national day. August 12th is for middle children to celebrate.
2: It was created in the 80s.
4: Yeah, and they get very testy, trust me.
5: Let us middle children have our day, please. Thank you.
4: They need it. It's a big deal.
3: Oh, what are the, some of the other parameters, Lisa?
2: Okay, so we were talking about how does birth order shape your personality. So middle children tend to be peacemakers. They tend to be self-sufficient because they learn to entertain themselves, right?
4: Because they're kind of forgotten.
2: Right, exactly. So like firstborns often take like leadership roles, they're saying, and then the middle children often become peacemakers, and then the lastborns tend to be more carefree.
4: Mm.
2: So if you think about your own family...
4: Okay, I can see that. It does make sense.
3: Some of it makes sense.
2: They also say that middle children are very adaptable. They are great team players who mesh easily with various personalities.
3: Mm-hmm. See, everything you're saying, I'm thinking of my son Alex, who was a middle child. And I'm like, I don't think during his goth period he was like concerned for anyone or anything.
4: No, but that was him maybe acting out.
2: Right.
4: Because he was not getting the attention.
3: Oh!
2: Exactly, because you were too focused on Chris.
4: Right.
3: We finally landed on the golf era. I mean, the goth era.
4: Yeah.
2: Right, he was trying to make a name for himself and the family.
3: Yeah.
4: Well, think about it, right? If you're the firstborn, the oldest, like you're the first, you know? And then the baby is, you know, oh, the baby... And then the middle child kind of gets left behind.
3: Wow.
4: That's why they gave them their own day.
6: Today is National Middle Child Day. And appropriately, it won't get any attention.
4: But it will on this show.
2: It will.
3: It's interesting because Lisa's got the list of parameters when it comes to middle child syndrome, so to speak. And it ends with how to celebrate. And they say send a text or a card or call.
2: Right. Your middle sibling. I'm going to have to call my parents because both of my parents are both middle children.
3: Okay.
2: And they found each other.
3: Well, we're trying to call my middle child, Alex, down in Florida, but he's not answering?
4: He's not answering.
3: Now, what does that mean, the middle child?
4: He could be sleeping.
3: It's a call from his father.
4: I mean, he could be acting out.
3: At this moment in Florida, he's acting out at 7:30 in the morning?
4: I mean, I don't know. I don't know how much he was forgotten, how bad he felt.
3: Yeah. Well, he certainly had his moments. And now that I think back, yeah, I guess there were middle child moments. The goth thing threw me. You know, I had to bring an end to it.
4: Well, he had did he do the lipstick or no?
3: No, he didn't go. He wasn't wearing the black lipstick.
2: He had just like the giant pants.
4: With the chain?
2: And the chain.
3: A lot of chains and weird shoes.
4: Yeah.
3: And just like, you know, like everything was baggy.
4: Yeah.
3: And everything was black.
2: At one point, have a meeting with the family and say, okay, this is over.
3: Oh, like, yeah, we had to call an end to it.
2: Right, and you throw all his clothes away.
3: I didn't want to bring him to family events. I was like, they're going to be frightened.
4: There's a plot in the Sopranos that this happened to.
3: Oh, really?
4: One of the sons had a goth era. Oh, that's so funny.
3: You know, it's all T-shirts from bands you've never heard of, you know, and all those bands are angry.
4: Yeah. By the way, we've asked Alex about this, and he denies it.
2: Completely.
3: Yeah. Well, of course he does.
4: Yeah. He says,
3: I have pictures somewhere.
4: Oh, please.
3: With the long hair and it's covering half his face and everything was anger.
4: Yeah. So producer Riley is a middle child, but she doesn't fit into this kind of narrative.
2: But you said you are a peacemaker.
7: Yeah. So when you were like describing traits of a middle child, I feel like I am definitely a middle child. Like, I just don't feel like I felt left out all the time because I'm one of three. And being in the middle, like when I was growing up, I'd get to play with my brother. I'd get to play with my older sister. So I was never really like left out, but I definitely feel like I am the peacemaker. I'm very decisive. Whereas like everybody else is kind of like not like that in my family because they don't have to be. Whereas like I'm the person that will step in and be like, nope, we're doing this. Okay. Like, but like also keeping the peace, like making sure everything's like going okay.
2: Right. You're a good negotiator.
7: Exactly.
4: But you don't feel forgotten.
7: Not really. No. Yeah. But like, it's not like, It's hard to forget me, right?
4: Oh, okay. Okay. Wow. All right, Riley.
0: Just saying.
3: Yeah. So nothing from Alex yet.
4: Oh, he didn't has not responded.
3: Yeah. See, no. Another thing I just, when you were saying, like, inclusion and doing that, like, Alex took, as a middle child, took himself out of our picture. Right? Like, he would hang out at weird houses. You know, but it was, again, but, the goth thing was very short-lived. Thank God.
4: But this makes sense for him being a middle child. The things you're describing make sense.
3: But he wasn't cut out of anything. He took himself out.
4: Right, because he was rebelling, in a sense.
3: Yeah, because even the people he was hanging out with, the kids, you know, like wherever they were hanging out, when they came by the house, they would just kind of hang around weirdly.
4: Yeah.
3: You know, but now they didn't talk to you or anything.
2: But now that he's older, don't you think some of these traits do fit him well?
3: Oh, yeah. Oh, God, he's doing amazingly well now.
2: Right.
3: He's a great communicator.
2: Right.
3: And,
4: he's doing everything but answering our call.
3: Exactly. Yeah. There's no way he would have known in advance we were going to talk about his goth era. Because he rejects it.
4: Yeah, he doesn't like that. He does not like
3: that.
4: No,
3: he rejects it out of hand.
4: So, you know, when it comes to the birth order of, you know, whether you're the oldest, the youngest, or the middle child, you know, there's another thing, like, with producer Riley, won't date like the youngest in a family, which I think is interesting.
3: Oh, really?
2: Why? Because they're too carefree.
7: I just think that I don't match well with them personally, but also I like my brother's the youngest of girls, my dad's the youngest of girls, and I grew up with these people being like they're so on their own time. That's so like the youngest like laissez-faire attitude of stuff that I'm like I cannot deal with that for the rest of my life. I would love an oldest. Like I think that dating an oldest would match with me better than a youngest.
4: Wait, not another middle child? You'd go for the oldest?
7: I think a middle would be fine, but like the way that the oldest tend to like take on a lot of responsibility and they want to take stuff off your plate and I just think that I want that. Cuz I feel like I'm relied on a lot in my family. Mm. So to date somebody that is then able to take that off of me would feel very
2: well,
7: nice.
2: Because they tend to be more type A leadership role.
3: Well, Max is your
2: right,
3: oldest.
2: That's what I'm saying. Yeah, I look at my two boys, like Max is that leadership type A personality and Riley is more, he's on Riley time.
3: Yeah. So producer Riley, on a first date, you would say, before we go any further with this, where do you fall in the birth order?
7: I have dated youngest before. The guy that cheated on me was a youngest.
4: Oh,
7: so.
4: There it is.
3: Oh, that bastard.
7: Perfect.
4: See, there it is.
7: I'm proving my own point. So, if you're an oldest, hit me up.
3: Hit me up. Okay, guys, you're listening. The oldest, reach out to Rye.
4: Yeah, she wants like a Chris Costa. Not literally Chris, but an oldest.
2: Right.
4: Like that.
3: Well, now, he's had his own bumps in the road.
2: Okay. I know, I think every kid does. But what about Dylan, though, being the youngest?
3: Dylan
2: is more carefree?
3: Like, he's more serious, which you would think.
2: Right.
3: The opposite. He's definitely not carefree.
4: Oh, yeah, he has his moments.
8: Dylan has just been nasty.
4: Our phone number is 877-617-1108. Are you a middle child? Do you want to celebrate? This is your time. You can give us a call, or as always, leave us a talk back.

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1: 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And the Billy and Lisa Morning Show this morning, we are celebrating National Middle Child Day, and we've been trying to reach out to my middle child, Alex, and I think we finally have him. Alex, you there?
2: I'm here, guys.
1: What's the deal with you? Are you in the gym or something? Why couldn't you answer Justin?
2: Yeah. It's 7:43 in the morning. I'm in the gym getting the day started.
1: Okay. Hey, can I ask you a question? First of all, happy Middle Child Day.
2: Thank you.
1: Did you ever feel neglected or ignored as a middle child?
2: More than you could possibly imagine.
1: Okay, no, really?
2: No, I mean, I had a very loving family, but I think it's more on us as the middle children. It's less about the reality of the situation and whether you're neglected or ignored. It's more an internal battle and struggle that we feel neglected and ignored, regardless of what's actually happening.
3: Well, your father, Alex, thinks that your goth phase was you lashing out because you were a middle child.
4: Yeah, the Marilyn Manson days.
1: I think it was middle child rebellion.
2: Right. So the important thing to remember, though, is that's a fabricated fantasy that never happened.
1: Okay. Oh. I have pictures of you with the long hair and the black t-shirts of bands nobody's ever heard of.
2: Years and years now, I keep hearing about this goth phase that didn't exist. It's invented.
1: You know, you had those t-shirts with angry statements on them.
4: The fishnets, you know, the fishnet shirt.
2: There was no fishnets.
4: Yeah.
2: It's like, I wore like a band t-shirt a couple of times, and now all of a sudden, it's gone.
1: Okay, 24 polish. Hours a day, you listen to Green Day.
4: Yeah. No, Marilyn Manson, buddy.
1: Oh, yeah.
4: Here we go now. Linfield's on.
2: You used to play Green Day on the Kiss Top 30 Countdown.
1: Well, wait a minute. I always wondered this. Now, your goth rebellion era, didn't that coincide with your short-lived skateboarding career?
2: Yeah, so I think what happens is like I skateboarded, I listened to some rock and roll music, and then that gets kind of misconstrued into a goth era that didn't exist.
1: Yeah, but when you were walking... When you were walking around in your black Doc Martens and the real baggy jeans and the black t-shirts and listening to Green Day all day, like, were you rebelling? Because you also disappeared for times.
2: I was. I mean, I think we can all agree it's a known fact. I was a very rebellious teenager and a rebellious kid. I think whether or not the goth phase existed is kind of not even necessary and important.
3: He does not want to go back to that.
1: He rejects it out of hand.
3: Now he looks like he's from Palm Beach.
2: I didn't own Doc Martens. They didn't exist. But yeah, I mean, obviously, incredibly rebellious. I think I had that black sheep mentality.
1: And
2: certainly played into the middle child.
4: That's exactly.
2: It's like Chris was the firstborn. He's the prince. You know, and Dylan was the baby and could do no wrong.
1: Right.
2: Like there I was kind of in the middle. Who am I? Where am I?
1: And look at you now. 90% of your wardrobe is from a boutique in Paris.
2: Yeah. Yeah, I've developed a taste for men's fashion. I take after my father.
4: I know, Bill. That's where he got it from, you.
2: Ghibli's Fine Men's Clothing.
1: Yeah, thank you for that shout-out. Ghibli's Fine Men's Clothing.
4: Well, Alex, some people do have your back here, so that's good.
5: Hi, guys. I grew up with Alex, and I do not remember the punk phase of his life. I just remember him being the funniest person ever. And he always used to say great American film about like every movie. And now when Billy says it, I just die because it reminds me of Alex. Also, he used to always have like cinnamon toast or whatever. Yeah, like a cinnamon swirl toast with like

0: butter. He used to bring like 4 slices in tin foil in science class freshman year.
1: Alex,
2: she remembers the toast?
1: You're not going
3: to
1: believe this.
3: I'm trying to figure out who that is. First of all, vindicated. Scarface didn't exist. Second of all, that is so funny because, as you guys know, I'm an incredibly picky eater. So at lunch in high school, my mother would literally pack me 4 pieces of bread. And I'd bring them in tinfoil and eat them. I can't believe this person remembers that.
1: Alex, you're not going to believe this. You know what I just had what? 5 minutes ago in my office? Toasted what? Cinnamon bread.
4: Oh, wow.
1: What are the odds of that?
4: Oh, the apple doesn't fall too far from the tree.
1: Anyway, just wanted to check in and say happy.
2: You're the best, Alex.
1: Yeah.
3: Oh, no, thank you guys so much for interrupting my workout to abuse me on live radio. I appreciate it. I love you guys. Talk to you soon.
1: Yeah, you got some Green Day in there, Justin?
5: Come on, buddy.
1: Let's go. Come on that skateboard.
4: Thanks, Alex. Happy National Middle Child Day. It's actually August 12th is Middle Child Day.
2: It's a real thing.
4: Yeah, we talked about this earlier. There's a guy named Bruce. I don't know where he is this year. This is his Super Bowl.
1: He founded it.
4: He calls us every single year to announce it. You know, we love Bruce.
6: I'm the founder of the International Middle Child Year. Look, every holiday has cards, right, guys? I tried to go into Target to get a greeting card for Middle Child's Day, and they escorted me out of the store. I made my own Middle Child's Day greeting cards.
1: I think it was about time Bruce found something else. How far are you going to take that?
2: We were hoping he would find something else.
4: Yeah. And now where is he? He's not here. It's the big day.
7: Good morning, Kiss 108. It's Liana from Woburn. I just wanted to say happy Middle Child Day to my daughter, Alexandra. And I 100% agree. She can literally run the household. She is my most independent of my 3. And I honestly don't know what I would do without her. And I just wanted to say thank you.
1: Hmm. Well, that's
2: nice. That's so nice.
1: Yeah.
4: That is nice.
1: All right. So middle children everywhere. Enjoy your day.
4: Yeah. We can celebrate, you know, you can send in talkbacks to the show. We appreciate that. We like to help people.
1: Yeah. And if you're an oldest, hit Riley up.
4: Yeah. Hit Riley up for a date. That's right.
8: Well, thanks for the middle child tip. I sent my middle child son a $10 Dunks gift card. He was so happy. And he said, is it really Middle Child Day? I said, yes, it is. Kiss 108 says so.
4: That's right, baby.

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2: Well, at 8:20 every morning, we play Real or Fake Headlines with Justin. He tries to basically pretend like one's real. Here's one for you. Massive hairball is rolling through New York City. Is that real or is that fake? You can play along at 8:20, but first we have Bill's News.
3: Good morning. It is Wednesday, August 12th. The forecast sun mixing with clouds today. A little smoky again from the wildfires. Highs in the 80s. By the way, keep an eye out for the partial solar eclipse. Peak time, they say, just before 2 o'clock this afternoon, depending on the clouds and the smoke. We could see showers tomorrow. Highs in the 80s. The weekend is looking nice. Top stories, Red Sox have now lost 4 games in a row. The Blue Jays beat them last night 5-3. Sox and the Jays will do it again tonight. The Powerball jackpot tonight, $1 billion. Other stories, a woman and a teenager found dead in an Acton home. Police reportedly searching for a 17-year-old who may or may not be involved.
4: Any member of the public who sees either Arjun or the vehicle, do not approach. Either Arjun or the vehicle, and instead immediately call 911. We are really asking for help in finding Arjun and finding that car.
3: And by the way, there is an active police activity in Weymouth. More testimony in the Lindsay Clancy trial yesterday. Yet another psychiatric nurse who says Clancy, yes, did express suicidal thoughts. A 14-year-old seriously injured while train surfing on a train in Boston. A Lowell Marine veteran finally released by Russia and on his way home. The president and Democrats actually working together to secure this release, Ed Markey.
5: Democrats and Republicans should be able to work together. Today, because of bipartisan work, Robert Gilman is free.
3: Lisa Nutterman checks out your drive next.
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0: traffic.
1: Mix of sun and clouds today. A little bit cloudier by this afternoon, so you might be able to see that partial eclipse around 1:30 this afternoon. A 30-minute ride right now due to a two-lane accident right now on the expressway northbound at Granite Ave. It's also stop-and-go volume, about a 20-minute ride because of a crash in the breakdown lane, 93 southbound at 125 in Wilmington. And then there's an accident on 95 southbound at routes 4 and 225 in Lexington. For KISS 108, I'm Lisa Donovan.

0: From the Planet Fitness Kiss 108 Studios, we're back with Billy and Lisa in the morning.
1: So, Lisa, you got me in trouble.
2: I did.
1: You could have told me my wife Michelle is a middle child before I called the house.
2: Oh, man. So when she answered, what did she say to you?

0: Well, I said, hey, who's the middle child in your family? She said, you're kidding me, right? And that was the last of the conversation.
1: Wow, she's a middle child. Do you see the signs?
0: Yeah, now when you point out some of the signs, they're all good, of course, hon. Oh, nothing but good signs.
1: Well, you got to do something nice for her.
0: That's what I said. Oh, I have to get you a present. Well, I don't want anything.
1: No, get her something meaningful. Don't give her walking around money. That's
0: no,
1: that's so like impersonal.
0: Okay. Well, we'll think of something. A good idea for a middle child celebration.
1: Dinner.
2: Yeah,
1: just take her out somewhere.
2: Mm-hmm. Take her dancing.
0: Oh, tonight's salsa dancing night.
1: Right. Oh, with Carlos?
0: I'll volunteer to replace Travis.
1: Travis.
0: It's not Carlos.
1: I thought it was Carlos. Yeah, she has a salsa guy that comes and dances with her every week.
0: Yeah, I'll say, honey, tonight's my night. We're dancing.
1: Yeah.
0: Okay. You nice. Got tribe packs in there, buddy?
1: So earlier we were talking about the Lizzie Borden house because Bill had the story in his report. The trailer just dropped. It comes out in September on Netflix, the Lizzie Borden story. So I had asked, has anybody stayed there? In Fall River at the house. What do you know?
3: So I slept in the maid's room at the Lizzie Borden house. I woke up in the middle of the night to someone like running their fingers through my hair. It kind of felt like a brush. It kind of felt like fingers, but I'm like, what? And it was like a firm, like pulling their hands through my hair. I opened my eyes like halfway to like peek at my husband. He was like passed out snoring. So it definitely wasn't him. I kept my eyes so shut for the rest of the night and didn't get up until he did.
1: Yeah, I'll pass on that.
0: Me too.
1: I've never had kind of a, you know, paranormal experience, and I don't want one.
0: I've seen ghosts recently. I mean, but they're nice. Ghosts are always happy, it seems. They're smiling a lot. That's cool.
1: Yeah, but then you get a bad one that isn't.
0: Yeah. Can I ask you a thing about that Borden thing? They had a maid, the Bordens?
1: Apparently so. You can sleep in the maid's room.
2: Wow.
1: And that's actually not the first report I've heard. I've heard several people that had kind of experiences there.
0: I'm sure.
1: Yeah.
0: I think there's a place in Lexington, too, that's super haunted.
1: There's a lot of haunted places around. When I was a kid, we used to go sneak into the old mental hospital there in Danvers.
0: In Danvers.
2: Oh, really?
1: We never got into it. We were too afraid to go in. They made a movie about it.
0: Yes.
1: It was called Session 9. Yeah.
0: Oh, my.
1: Because it got shut down, in the 80s, and they just kind of let all these people go, all these patients.
0: Yeah.
1: Pretty crazy stuff.
0: Now they're condominiums.
1: Oh, yeah.
0: Yeah.
1: Yeah. All right. Well, we got to make Michelle feel better. It's middle child day. All right.
0: Okay.
1: You messed that up. We got to make her feel better. What can we do?
4: I know this is off topic today, but I just have to say, anybody that is not following Two Dog Pals, Billy's dogs, Luna and Titus, you guys are nuts. This is the cutest thing I have seen on Instagram are these puppies. Whether it's Luna humping a bed or Titus dragging his dad through, you know, a pet store looking for toys. They are adorable. Go follow them.
2: It's so true. Didn't they just all get groomed?
0: They had a spa day.
2: Yes.
1: It's really.
0: And Michelle, of course, posted that.
2: Yeah,
0: they're in the
2: really
0: tub
2: cute.
0: Looking up. And
2: yeah.
1: Well, Michelle runs the account.
0: Yeah, and she set it up.
2: She's having so much fun with that account.
0: Oh. By the way, it's Two Dog Pals.
1: Yeah, she takes a lot of pride in that.
0: Two Dog Pals, TWO.
1: Yeah, I try to post some of the reels on the Billy and Lisa Instagram so people can see it. It's really cute.
0: But, Luna is an aggressive humper.
1: I know. The videos are online. You can see them.
2: Yeah, it's a little.
0: She goes after the pillows, and you look over, and I'm like, oh, my God.
1: It's very
0: weird. What's
1: going
0: on there?
2: Have you talked to, a vet about it?
0: Not yet. But I'm telling you.
2: Maybe she'll grow out of it.
0: Michelle posts it. Like, she grabs hold of a pillow and starts pumping the hell out of it.
1: Well, is it asserting dominance?
0: I don't think so. She doesn't seem interested in dominance. She's just an odd duck.
2: Well, maybe she has so much energy, she's just, releasing it. Right?
0: On my pillow?
2: I don't know.
0: There's a release involved? What? Wait a minute. Honey. Honey,
2: can
1: you wash those pillows off?
0: Put those pillows in the washer. Oh, my God.
1: Put them in the trash. Oh, man.
5: Happy Middle Child Day. This is Kim. Hey, you guys, I'm heading over to P-Town today. I'm doing the Plymouth to Provincetown ferry for the day. I'm looking for recommendations for a fun place to eat lunch. And also, the boyfriend and I are both middle children, so we're going to celebrate. I don't know how. Maybe we'll just ignore each other. And I'm going to look for the mayor of the South End now that I know what he looks like. I'll remember not to look up at the eclipse, and I'm going to play a Powerball ticket. Mm. Sounds like a fun-filled day.
1: Bill, you have any recommendations?
0: In terms of where to go, P-Town, it's such a cool place. I mean, if you're looking to go high-end, you could have a nice romantic dinner at the Red Inn, which is on the water, and it's beautiful. But it's the casual places that really hit me. I can say you just walk down the main street, and you're going to find a place that has kind of a marketplace. There are 8 or 9 or 10 takeout food places. They're almost like food trucks, but they're shacks. And then when you walk all the way through, you can grab your food, whether it's Asian, whatever you're getting, seafood, and walk out to the dock at the end, and they have tables, and there's a bar, and you just sit. You bring your own food out there. You sit down. You look at the water and the boats, and music is playing. And
1: we ate there, Lisa.
0: Oh.
1: And Billy and Mike Rocket bought the entire menu of seafood just to watch me eat it. They had me do a mukbang on the deck of this restaurant.
0: I forgot about that.
1: It was really embarrassing.
2: I can't believe you went through with that.
1: It was a crazy weekend. But you had all the gays around just staring at me. Yeah. I had so much food in front of me. I mean, I was hitting lobsters, clams, oysters.
0: And we kept it coming, too.
1: They just kept it coming.
0: Then a burger. It was crazy.
2: When did you kind of end it? Like what?
1: When I couldn't breathe anymore.
0: Yeah. God, I wish I remember the name. We go every single time we're there. We go at least twice.
1: Yeah.
0: It's so casual.
1: By the way, you know who wasn't happy? My wife. When we got back to the hotel, I went right to sleep. Okay. I ate so much food.
0: It's probably a lot of gas, too.
1: Yeah. Thanks, Bill. But Kim, let us know if you run into the mayor of the South End. We'd love to know. And Powerball tonight, Bill. $1 billion.
0: Mm.
1: Bill says he's not going to come to work tomorrow if he wins.
0: If I win, I'm gone.
1: Yeah, he's gone.
6: Oh, Billy, so I actually hope you don't win the lottery tonight. I'm sorry. But your energy is just too important, and you lift so many of us each morning. So you must absolutely be back tomorrow.
1: Yeah, he says he's out.
0: I think that's Lisa who's doing all the lifting.
2: No, but I have to say, you do you lift us up. But I have to say, I don't believe you. I think if you won, I think you would still be here tomorrow morning.
1: Yeah.
0: What if I do complete opposite and I come in? Are you kidding me?
1: Oh,
0: look
1: yeah
0: at me, Mr. $1 billion, he okay?
1: He could do that,
2: see,
1: too.
2: See, that's
0: how
2: more
0: you doing
2: like
0: now?
2: Yeah, that's but more like you.
1: The most important thing is you got a lawyer. Good lawyer, right?
0: And an accountant, yeah.
1: But a lawyer's like number one. Oh, yeah. You got to find one, Bill.
7: Maybe Billy should get his ex-wife's attorney. That attorney was amazing.
1: You know, these are just tips from our listeners, also known as the Talkback Mafia. We love you.

0: Lisa every morning.
1: Kiss 108.
2: Real or fake headlines, brother?
3: Yeah, let's see if you can spot the fake headline here. I'll read it off, just the headline. And if it's real, I'll give you more to the story. First headline, Billy and Lisa. Police chase suspect stops to fill gas tank mid-pursuit. Real or fake?
4: I'm going to go real on this one.
2: Yeah. Yeah, let's go real.
4: Yeah.
3: We're going real on this?
2: We're going real.
3: This happened in California. Actually, it happened a couple of times. Mm. Different chases where they stopped for gas. But this one in particular, it was a multi-county car chase across San Bernardino in Los Angeles. Where the person pulled over, or persons pulled over and filled their gas tank in the middle of it.
5: Ooh. Okay. So, yep. So he's like turning around and, you know, potentially dangerous, right, Marla?
6: Yes. Nice to join you, Coco. And this takes on a whole different meaning when you're on service streets.
5: Mm-hmm.
6: We like that the speeds aren't as high as we saw on the freeway there, but now we're pulling into the Shell station here. This is in East Los Angeles.
3: So what happens is the helicopter continues to hover, but if they're going too fast, they call off the chase. So the police kind of step back. So the helicopter is watching the car, but the police are kind of miles away.
2: And was that the Marla and Coco show?
3: That was the local TV.
2: Yeah, okay.
3: There. But this happened a couple of times in the past couple of months where they're in the middle of a chase. They're going so fast, they call it off. And then they just pull into a gas station, fill up, then continue the chase.
2: Right, because they come under criticism if they keep the chase going and something.
3: It becomes
2: bad
3: dangerous.
2: Happens, yeah.
3: All were caught, though. There was a police chase this week. Did you see that? From New Hampshire to Milton?
2: No.
4: Oh, really?
3: Yeah. Yep. He didn't. I don't know if they stopped for gas, but.
2: Oh. Wow.
3: Yeah, it's dangerous.
4: I wonder why they stopped in Milton.
2: There's a lot going on in Milton,
4: I
2: it
4: know.
2: Seems. Yeah.
3: Now, next headline. Man arrested after buffet staff say he ate enough shrimp to change market prices. Real or fake?
2: We don't get to hear where this took place.
3: Would you like me to read the headline again?
2: Okay, go ahead.
3: Man arrested after the buffet staff say he ate enough shrimp to change market prices.
4: I'm going to go fake on this one.
2: I'm going fake.
3: Both going fake?
2: Yeah. Yeah! Good for two. Yeah! Let's go.
4: Yay!
3: Thought that would have got you there. That would be funny.
4: It would be funny.
3: Because they will shut you off at the buffet.
2: Really?
3: Yeah.
2: What do they say?
3: No, you can't sit there and continue to eat. I've seen these stories a lot. Eventually, they shut you off.
4: Right, but if it says all-you-can-eat buffet.
2: Yeah.
3: This has happened, I'm telling you.
4: Well, I think that there's a...
2: But they've got a gripe.
3: It's false advertising.
4: They do have a gripe.
2: Point to the sign. There it is right there.
4: Exactly.
2: All I can eat. You don't said put, it. I didn't.
4: Right. Don't put the sign up.
3: I mean, I'm sure you have to eat a lot of food for that to happen.
4: Yeah. Mm.
3: Next headline. Massive hairball is rolling through New York City. Real or fake?
4: We have to go real on this one. This is a good headline.
2: I want to go real just so I can hear the story.
4: Yeah.
2: So, yeah, let's go real.
3: You going real?
2: Yeah.
3: Sure?
2: I'm absolutely sure. Give it to me. Oh, yeah.
3: New York City has seen plenty of strange sights, but this week brings something new. Yes, Billy and Lisa, there is a giant ball of hair rolling right now through the streets of Manhattan.
7: New Yorkers were left stunned when a giant car-sized ball of hair rolled through the streets of Manhattan. But this bizarre sight wasn't AI. It was the Tumble Hair, a promotional installation created by K18 Hair. The company says the massive sphere represents 161 billion strands of hair, highlighting its new Future IQ Hair Longevity Serum. The unusual spectacle quickly grabbed attention as crowds stopped to film the giant hairball rolling through the city.
4: That is a marketing genius move, don't you think?
2: But who are the people working this project?
4: The hairball?
2: Like, do you put this on your resume?
4: I think it's genius.
3: I think it's genius, too. I mean, I might use it. I'm losing my hair by the day.
2: Well, where do you put it when it's not rolling through the street?
4: No,
3: it's giant.
4: It's giant. No, we're not talking about... No, it's the serum that they're promoting.
3: Yeah, it's a commercial for this hair product.
4: Right.
3: It's a marketing gimmick. But
2: okay.
3: The
4: hairball,
3: it's giant.
4: Giant.
3: Like it's big as a car. Picture it.
2: Wow.
3: It's rolling through the streets in New York.
2: All right. I like it.
3: All right, we're in on that. All right, last one here, quickly.
2: We got a perfect score, by the way.
3: Great job, Bill. You get no prize for this, just so you know.
2: Okay.
3: There's no prize. Shake Shack worker allegedly robbed his own store, returned to work days later.
4: I'm going to go real on this one.
2: I'm going real. We're going for 4 for 4.
3: Going real?
2: We're going, real. Let's go. Let's go.
4: Yes.
3: Let's go to the news report here.
0: A Valley Shake Shack employee is behind bars accused of robbing his own workplace at gunpoint. Police say Keandre Simmons wore a mask to hold up the Kierland Commons location near Scottsdale and Greenway. This was earlier this month, back on August 3rd, according to the authorities. 33-year-old locked a coworker in a cooler, allegedly, while then demanding cash from the manager. And he got away with $2,800, the suspect did. Neither employee was hurt. Those co-workers, though, they told police they were pretty sure they knew who the robber was. The suspect knew the store's layout and equipment like an employee would. Officers arrested Simmons 2 days later when he showed up for his next shift.
3: Went back to work. You don't go back to work.
2: No, take the money and run.
3: No.
2: Yeah.
3: But I saw this story and it reminded me of the Seinfeld episode. Remember when George quits? He tells his boss off.
4: Oh, yes.
3: And then Jerry's like, no, what? He's like, what am I going to do? And Jerry's like, just go back on Monday and pretend it didn't happen. And he walks back in.
1: This is it. I'm done. Through. It's over. I'm gone. Finished. Over. I will never work for you again. You are a laughing stock. You are a joke. These people are laughing at you. I quit.
8: Is that Costanza over there? What are you doing here?
1: What?
8: Didn't you quit?
1: Oh, what, that? Are you kidding? I didn't quit? Why? You took that seriously.
3: Yeah, classic. Anyway, Real or Fake headlines every morning right here on Kiss 108, 820. What do you got coming up here, Billy?
2: Noah Kahn's got a golf festival, a festival going on. You can go. We'll tell you where to get the information and where to go and how. And also Taylor Swift, another honor, another Hall of Fame for Taylor Swift. We've got that too. Hang in.
9: I love Billy and Lisa in the morning. They're just a great team.
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1: We were just talking about a car chase in Milton. Well, one just happened this morning, resulting in a crash involving two cars right now on the expressway northbound at Granite Ave. It's a 30-minute delay. It's the end result of a pursuit. If you're heading out on 93 northbound at Route 24, there's a right lane crash in Randolph. It's also stop and go this morning on the Mass Pike westbound at 95 in Weston. There's a crash. For Kiss 108, I'm Lisa Donovan. Well, I've got a new lunch obsession at Big Y. The Which Way sandwich menu lets you start with fan favorites like a classic Italian or a chicken bacon ranch, and then you can choose how you want it. You can have a sub, you can have a wrap, a panini, or a bowl. Same great flavors. It's totally your choice. So whether you're grabbing lunch, you're heading to the beach, or you're feeding your entire family, Big Y makes it so easy. So the next time you're at Big Y, ask yourself, which way are you going today? Big Y, nicely done.
2: We love Billy and Lisa.
3: The only morning show I ever want to

0: in Montecito. A lot of famous people living in Montecito, like, oh, I don't know, the royals, Harry and Meghan, although I don't know if they're
1: Oprah.
0: That royal anymore. Oprah lives there.
1: Yeah.
0: Gwyneth.
1: Yep.
0: Boy, there's an interesting neighborhood party with Gwyneth.
1: A little potluck.
0: Never know what she's going to break out.
2: Oh, yeah. off the goop list.
0: Imagine, right. You know how you have neighborhood
1: groups?
0: Or
1: imagine like trick-or-treating in that neighborhood.
0: Oh,
1: right?
0: Boy.
2: Oh, yeah. That's a goodie bag if I ever saw one.
0: Wow.
2: Doesn't Ariana Grande live there, too?
0: Yes,
2: I believe
0: she does.
2: Ari does as well.
0: Katy Perry. You can count on some fireworks and...
2: wow.
0: Yeah. Wow. What a neighborhood.
2: You can get a vagina candle.
1: Yes. Billy got me one of those.
0: Yeah. You know how.
1: Remember that?
0: I did. Yes.
1: Yeah.
0: Well,
1: Ernie Bach bought like 100 of them.
0: Yeah.
1: And we couldn't get them. And you know, I wanted one. So then he was nice enough to give me one.
2: It was a part of her Goop line.
1: Yes.
2: It was a vagina. This, what is it called?
1: It says this. Okay.
0: Be careful.
2: I'm sorry. I didn't mean to set you up there.
1: Okay. The candle.
2: Yeah.
1: I'm going to set this up.
0: Yeah.
1: That was sold by Goop.
2: Okay.
1: Was called This Smells Like My Vagina. That was the name of the candle.
0: Yes. It does.
1: Yep.
0: Yes.
1: And I have to say, it smells really good.
2: Oh.
0: Yeah. Like, she loves the smell, the scent.
1: It's sold out. And then Ernie Bach bought like 100 of them.
0: Yeah. And he gave me one to give to you.
1: Exactly.
0: But didn't
1: you still have it.
0: A work crew come to the house and they were looking weirdly at the counter and the vagina candle?
1: No, it was an electrician who was fixing a light in my bathroom and it was on the counter. And, you know, like guys are not going to know that this was like a marketing thing by Goop and by Gwyneth Paltrow. So I was like, oh my goodness, like he's going to think I'm such a weirdo.
0: Yeah.
1: Like,
0: did you try to go in and move it before he noticed?
1: No, I knew that he noticed.
2: Yeah. Oh, you did?
1: Yeah,
2: you just got to own it, yeah.
1: This smells like my vagina.
0: Yeah. There's a conversation, huh? The electrician, his buddy comes in, his apprentice.
1: He's like, you should get a load of like what she's got up there. And it was so embarrassing. And I talked about it on the radio back then because it was years ago. But those candles now are not available. Like, it was like a one-time only thing.
0: So now Travis and Taylor may be in the Gwyneth neighborhood. And you know how people, new neighbor comes into town, you bring something to the house.
1: You do.
0: What on earth is Gwyneth going to bring over?
2: She's got a lot of goodies.
0: Oh, my God, what a list. we still don't know much about the wedding, which shocks me. But then again, that's very Taylor. She's very secretive.
1: This is being made into something.
0: Yeah. They're saying now she might use some of the footage from the wedding. That's why she's holding on to it so tight. For a possible music video or some other project.
2: Props to her. There's been no leaks.
0: Nothing.
2: I think I saw one grainy image.
0: And the fact that Taylor and Travis apparently sang together at one point at the wedding. But I don't know. We'll see. Ella Langley. Hey, you Ella fella, you.
2: Come on, baby.
0: Yeah, she's vacationing in St. Thomas this week. And she stopped by a local bar called Iggy's. With a bunch of friends, and she jumped on stage with the local band, and they did Bob Marley. I don't want to sound stupid or ill-informed. Has Ella Langley followed up Choosing Texas?
2: Well, she has another song. She has another big song, too.
3: She had a couple. It's called Be Her.
2: Be Her,
3: That's the other one that's, like, really climbing the charts right now.
0: Ah, good.
2: Yeah, don't worry about Ella.
1: She's fine.
2: All right? Ella's doing just fine.
0: I'm not worried.
2: Yep.
0: I was just wondering.
2: She looks fine, too.
0: Okay.
2: Come on, baby.
4: Come on, baby.
0: I'm just saying. So Noah Kahan is going to do the three-day Folk and Fairways event in his hometown in Vermont. It happens September 14th and 15th. He will have an acoustical performance. The lottery for tickets began yesterday, right, Justin?
2: Yes, goes until noon on Friday. So you have a couple of days to enter. You go to, I don't have the website now in front of me. I'm sorry.
0: It's okay.
2: I'll look it up.
0: Up the Busy Head Project. That's his project, his nonprofit.
2: It's folkandfairways.org. You can go sign up and enter into the lottery.
0: And it's a festival and a golf tournament, and he does golf. In fact, you'll remember that sensational week he had here. He had 4 sold-out shows at Fenway. He hit the casino for $5,000 and had a hole-in-one in Boston.
5: Hole-in-one, hole-11 Boston Golf Club. Thanks to my caddies, Jamie and Mike, to our host, Hunter, and to my pure-ass 5-iron. I can't believe that just happened.

0: Well, there's a report this morning that says Ray and Michael B. Jordan are not dating. Everybody was excited about that. Isn't he like the most beautiful man in the world?
1: He was.
2: I mean, she...
0: Well, one of the...
1: One of.
2: We thought she found her husband.
1: On an amusement park ride.
2: Yeah. I still think there's more to this story.
1: Could be.
0: I was thinking the same thing.
2: They were all, you know, cozied up in a ride together. That's what couples do. They go on rides together.
0: Well, they say they're just working together. Apparently, she is doing a project for his movie.
1: Okay.
0: And a teaser dropped this week. Get ready for it. The Lizzie Borden story, Monster. We've got a clip.
3: Lizzie Borden took an axe, gave her mother 40 whacks. When she saw what she had done,
4: she gave her father 41.
0: Do we know anyone that's in this?
2: Yeah, it's the same one, the guy that played Ed Gein, which is also created by Ryan Murphy. Charlie Hunnam, I believe, Sons of Anarchy, he was in that show.
0: Oh, yeah.
1: I'm not watching that. That seems so scary.
0: I can't wait to watch it. Netflix, September 17th.
1: Yeah, you like love all those, like,
0: oh, God,
2: just God.
0: Relentless attack.
2: He's made me watch, Lisa, the scene of Paris Hilton getting killed in House of Wax.
1: Oh, yeah.
2: He's made me watch it 100 times.
0: Yeah, not the original House of Wax, which was a long time ago in black and white, I believe, but House of Wax with Paris Hilton.
2: Right. We know.
0: One of the greatest scenes in American film.
2: Yeah.
0: Where she's in a garage or something, and some guy is after her, and suddenly a giant spear comes flying across the room and impales her face to a car.
2: Yeah, he had me pause it right at that moment.
0: Oh, Lisa. It's just...
2: He's a sick individual.
0: It's a piece of filmography history.
1: Wow.
0: Yeah.
2: All right,
0: see it just once.
2: Well, Lizzie Borden, bud, it's coming up, September.
0: Mm-hmm. Let's talk about Mark Zuckerberg. I think we've talked about his yacht. It's one of the biggest on the water. It's like just zillions of dollars worth the yacht. And his yacht was in Alaska, cruising the waters of Alaska, and happened upon a 22-foot skiff. Now, this is a tiny boat. It's like a little whaler, okay? And they had run out of fuel, and they were stranded on the water in Alaska. And Zuckerberg's crew, for some reason, I'm not saying it was him, but he's got a captain on that thing. And the captain and crew decided, I don't want to be bothered. And they just went by these people that were suffering in the water. And instead, there was a cruise ship nearby. And they went by Zuckerberg coming the other way and booed him.
2: Yeah, they were booing him.
0: And then they rescued the people.
2: Yeah, Zuck's yacht is 387 foot.
0: Mm-hmm,
1: there's a spokesperson for him said that the crew didn't hear the radio call for help. Yeah, and then by the time they did, the other ship had come.
0: If the crew didn't hear the radio call on Channel 16, the crew needs to be replaced.
1: Yes.
0: Because that's why they're there.
1: Exactly.
0: Just saying.
2: Yeah. Have you ever had to rescue anybody, Bill, on your boat?
0: I'd have to give that some thought. Yeah. I'm guessing maybe yes.
2: But it's like a rule of the water. When you hear the distress call, if you're nearby or close, you
0: should
2: stop.
0: There's no reason not to. Yeah. And even if you're not in a position to help them out, you got Channel 16, just call the Coast Guard.
2: Okay.
0: You never want to say the words, Mayday, Mayday.
2: No, never.
0: No, you never want to. Anyway, brought to you by the 99 Restaurant this coming Thursday night. That's tomorrow night. Head over to the bar at the 99 Restaurant for a fun night of trivia. 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

0: Kiss 108 traffic.
1: Well, the crash cleared out. That chase on the expressway northbound at Granite Ave has finally cleared out. It's about a 15-minute ride now. 93 northbound at Route 24, there's a right-lane crash in Randolph. 93 southbound, that crash cleared out. And then in Weston on the Mass Pike, right at 95, it's about a 20-minute delay due to a crash there. For Kiss 108, I'm Lisa Donovan.
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0: Joe, we are followed by, well, I call him the Mighty One. We're followed by McCabe, and I just want everybody to know that the Mighty One has been upgraded to the Almighty One.
1: Ooh.
0: Because he helped me with a couple of Olivia Dean tickets.
2: Oh, okay. And,
0: yeah, you know. The Almighty One is in the studio with us right now.
2: That's
1: I feel
2: all
1: like
2: it
1: a
2: takes.
1: God.
0: Yeah. Well, you were a god to me in that situation.
3: But, oh, I'm glad. That's good.
0: How you doing?
3: I'm good. I'm excited to not be here.
4: Yeah, when is this solo trip happening?
3: I leave on Sunday night, overnight, get there on Monday, and I won't be back till Monday of the next week.
0: Now, to set the record straight, you're a single guy, and you're traveling to Europe by yourself to a place you've never been.
3: Yeah. I don't know why this is so ridiculous.
2: Well, I booked McCabe because a couple of days ago, I asked what he was doing for his vacation.
0: Yeah.
2: And he told me he was going to Spain. And I said, oh, that's cool. By yourself? Yes. But then I said, why Spain? And then he explained how and why it happened. And I'm like, you're coming on the show.
3: Yeah, this is like, I get very few opportunities to take a really big amount of time off. And I have this one specific week where nothing's really happening. I can take the week off. So I went on Google Flights. You can put in any destination you want. So I put in Boston to anywhere nonstop. And I'm like, let's go to the place that sounds the coolest that costs the least. Mm. My two options were Madrid, Spain, where I'm going.
0: Yeah.
3: And then I think Dublin,
4: okay,
3: Ireland.
4: Okay, how much was the round trip ticket?
3: $500.
4: Oh, wow.
0: What?
2: So cheap. Spain.
3: So cheap.
4: So cheap.
3: And I used my points, so it was $0.
4: Wow, McCabe. Yeah. So you've never been to Europe?
3: Never. No.
2: Wait, you've never been to Spain?
3: No.
2: Hmm.
5: Will I never been to Spain?
0: Is that you?
2: Wow.
3: Where do you find that?
0: It's Justin.
4: He's going.
0: Welcome to our world.
3: Oh, I'm so excited. It's going to be like 90 degrees, sunny the whole time. But yeah, I'm going alone because I'm like, I need an escape. That's it.
0: Now, are you... Like a lot of people that travel alone, like in your situation, stay at hostels. So you're going to stay at a hostel?
2: No.
0: I was going to say, have you seen the movies?
4: I've stayed in hostels before.
0: Oh, man.
4: I was like in my 20s.
3: No, I don't. That's the fun. The one thing about a trip I like is a hotel or a nice Airbnb.
4: Well,
3: so because I saved on the flight, I'm like, I'm going to splurge on the beautiful Airbnb.
4: Well, make sure it has air conditioning.
3: It does. Because I found that's the thing in Europe is they don't. They're not air conditioned.
4: And that's why
3: people.
4: Sometimes if you stay in like American hotels, like the Marriott's are like guaranteed you'll have air conditioning.
3: Oh, I double checked. Don't worry.
0: They're not big on teeth and air conditioning.
3: I'm going to be really impressive then. My teeth and my air conditioning.
2: So have you been building your itinerary for the trip by yourself?
3: I went crazy that the other day when I planned this, I did the entire week in one sitting. I have every restaurant booked. Although I've found out that they don't eat dinner and lunch at like normal times.
0: Oh,
4: it is okay. Dinner in Spain can be at 10 o'clock at
3: night.
0: Yeah,
4: literally.
3: I'm doing a tapas tour.
4: Yeah,
3: which is going to be the best. But it starts at like 8 p.m. and I'm like, oh,
4: very true.
3: I'm gonna have to sleep in
4: at 8 p.m. You will be the only person sitting in the restaurant.
3: Yeah, I'm intrigued. I literally had to redo all. I did all of my reservations like for restaurants, and I'm like, I had to go redo all of them. Because I got them for like 6:30 where normal people
0: eat. There
3: will
0: be no one in the restaurant.
4: No, like no one.
3: So I was able to move everything down.
4: All right, good. And you should get on the train. Like they've got these high-speed trains. You can go to like little towns and check them out.
3: That's the thing about like going alone. The reason I want to do it is because I have nobody in my way of exploring anything.
4: Right. Yeah.
3: If I want to get on the train and go to Barcelona for $17, I can.
0: Now this tapas tour, is it with other people?
3: It is, yeah. That's the thing I like about solo travel, too. And you've done it before, Riley,
2: Producer
3: right?
2: Riley has, yes.
3: Yeah. You go and you get in these little groups of people or you're just, I don't know, you're around. You're at a bar and you find people. You end up making good friends. I've done it many times in the States.
0: Oh.
2: Are you
0: Riley,
2: nervous?
0: Have you ever contacted any of the people from your little trips?
2: Okay, well, they're not little trips.
3: Yeah. No.
4: Where was the last trip you went to?
6: I went to Ecuador and the Galapagos, but I went by myself with a tour group. Yeah. So, like, with strangers, but not, like, by myself. You're going, like, by yourself.
3: Oh, yeah. Hardcore by myself, another country. Yeah. I feel like Anthony Bourdain.
0: Well, yeah, it could be very Bourdain-ish. Yeah.
3: I'm exploring my way, eating my way through Spain.
4: Do you speak Spanish?
3: I don't speak it, but that was like my original major in college. So I can I can read it. I've taken like seven years of Spanish classes.
2: Oh, yeah.
3: But if you don't speak it regularly, you lose it. So
0: yeah,
2: that's true.
3: I can't say a thing.
2: Now, you know what would be cool? Because Hilaria Baldwin, you know who Hilaria Baldwin is, right? See? She went to Spain and she became Spanish.
0: She thinks she's Spanish.
3: I'm going to come back with the accent.
2: That would be cool.
1: Hilaria from España is actually Hillary from Boston.
2: And you come back as Miguel.
3: Miguel Micabe.
0: Can you say anything in Spanish? Like,
3: por supuesto. That means of course.
4: You might come back with a Spanish lover.
3: That's the goal.
0: Oh.
3: That's the goal. I mean, imagine I go over there. The Monday I get there, I'm at a bar. I find someone. We fall in love for the week. Is that not the goal?
0: I hear they're very romantic there.
3: Yeah. And I can be too.
0: Wow. This is, I would encourage you. I think you got to lose this tapas group. They're going to drag you down.
4: What if the love of my life is on the tapas group?
0: No. They're going to drag you down.
4: You always have the tapas tour.
0: All right. Just go to the nice hotel in the area and sit at the bar.
3: Yeah.
0: And order some tapas.
3: My biggest fear about the tapas tour is that it's going to be a group of like retirees.
0: Oh, yeah. That's what I mean. Who's the kid?
4: Right.
0: Yeah.
2: Oh, no. Dude, we love this so much.
0: Yeah.
7: Oh, dump McCabe, you are my idol. I am so jealous. All I want to do is get away. I can't wait to hear about how your trip was. Have a marvelous time.
3: Yeah. Thank you.
2: That's nice.
3: Yeah, you just got to do it. That's what I did the other day. I'm like, okay, I need to pause. Let's go somewhere I've never done before.
0: Yeah.
2: Don't they do the bulls there?
0: The running of the bulls.
2: The running of the bulls.
0: Okay, it's a little abusive to the animal, but that's okay.
2: They still do it, McCabe.
0: Oh, big time.
3: I have no interest in that. I would die.
0: I know, but regardless, please tell me you'll go, and if anything happens, give them our phone number.
2: Yes.
4: Billy would love it.
3: Like want the video of me getting hit by a bull.
0: I'm so bummed out that we're on vacation next week because I like to have McCabe checking in with us.
2: I know, live from Spain.
3: I will be phone off. You can watch it on Instagram the next week.
0: Okay. Yeah, that's great. You hold several titles here. Like, it's not easy for you to just leave the country.
3: It's going
0: to
3: crumble. No, I'm worried.
2: He runs the radio station pretty much, you know? But now he's a solo travel guy.
8: I love that you're talking about solo travel. I've been wanting to do it forever, and this is going to push me to book something.
2: Look at that.
3: Yeah, I think everyone should. It's so much easier. It is great to have somebody when you're traveling just because built-in friends and companions, but sometimes you just want to do your thing. And you don't have to plan as much.
4: And the fact that you basically got this trip for free is incredible.
3: Yeah. Yeah, that's another tip. I do it like for flights in the U.S. too. You can go on there and put in Boston to anywhere, sort by price, and if there's somewhere cool, sometimes you end up on a good deal.
0: I looked at fares to Florida this past week. I may never go there again.
3: Oh, yeah, it's great.
4: $1,000.
2: Yep.
3: I was going to go to New York real quick this weekend, take the train from Back Bay to Penn Station on like Friday night. $300 for one ticket and then $300 back. My flight to Spain ended up being cheaper than the ticket to New York this weekend.
2: Wow. And we talk about so much on this show about how expensive everything is.
3: Yeah.
0: Yeah.
2: And how younger people can't do things. Look at you finding a way, McCabe.
3: Trying.
2: It's amazing.
0: This is very exciting. I can't wait to hear about your trip.
4: He's solo maxing.
3: I'm solo maxing. That's right.
0: Yeah. Leave it to you. The almighty one is solo maxing.
8: I highly recommend traveling solo at least once. I've traveled to Southeast Asia, India, Spain, France, Italy, so many countries, South America on my own, and you always end up meeting people, you always end up making friends. You know, I recommend staying in places where there are other solo travelers like youth hostels.
2: Yeah.
3: Yeah.
0: Okay. Now, a little situational awareness, right? I stress this to my kids their whole lives. Situational awareness. We don't want you getting taken.
3: Oh, no.
0: Have you seen those movies?
3: Yeah, I have.
0: You don't want to be the other
4: one. Well, there was the movie Hostel that you guys made me go see.
0: Oh, they're in the front row.
4: Yeah. You do not want to watch that movie.
3: Unfortunately, I am deeply aware of everything.
0: Okay.
3: All the time.
0: Good. Wow. So when do you leave?
3: I leave Sunday night. So text me before then.
0: When is the Chris Brown show? Because I'm counting on him for tickets.
3: We got you.
4: I think you're covered.
0: All right. It's all good. No, this is happening. Yeah, Solo travel.
2: Have a great time. Imagine if he comes back as Miguel, though. That would be funny.
9: What's up? It's Miguel. And I'm hanging with Billy Costa right here on the KISS Top 30 Countdown.
2: Now, that would be good.
3: I forgot about him.
2: That would be good. McCabe, you'll come back and give us a report and
3: That's
2: everything?
3: That's the goal. Yep.
2: Okay, awesome. Have a great time, and please be safe. We love you.
10: Please make sure that after vacation you have McCabe come back on the show and let us know how it went. Looking forward to hearing from Miguel McCabe.

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1: Well, traffic is moving much better on the expressway northbound right now. It's about a 10-minute ride into Southampton Street. There was a crash on 95 northbound at Route 28 in Reading that just happened, and then a crash in the breakdown lane, 24 northbound at 139 in Stoughton. For Kiss 108, I'm Lisa Donovan.
2: I love the stories and the conversations.
3: I get such great advice.

0: 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It's the morning wrap up on Billy and Lisa in the morning.
1: All right, let's wrap this thing up. Busy, busy show. Fun show, as always. I feel like we do a lot of laughing on this show.
2: We do. We really do.
1: It's kind of a silly show, if you will. It is silly. But we had McCabe on earlier this hour, if you missed it. He's going on a solo travel trip to Spain. He literally put in, that's why I booked him. He put into Google Flights, cheapest round-trip flight anywhere in the world. Ireland and Spain came up. $500, he's going to Spain by himself. I thought that was interesting.
2: I love it for him. He's super excited.
1: Well, I think it was last week we had a whole story, a discussion about how expensive everything is.
3: Right. Oh, man.
1: And how even younger people can't do anything. They can't go out to restaurants, nothing.
2: Right, so he's beating the system. He actually used miles, so it's basically for free.
1: Yeah, pretty good.
4: Good morning. I just want to comment on the

0: That was another discussion we had on the show this morning. Powerball is at $1 billion.
1: Incredible. I don't know about you, but I'm already thinking about things to do. Don't forget, besides National Middle Child Day, today is also World Elephant Day. Who knew? World Elephant Day. Kiss an elephant. Well, you know what? Donate to a sanctuary.
0: Well, you can go to the elephant migration on Calm App.
2: That's what we did migration. Last night.
0: Yeah, that's what Lisa did for her birthday.
2: Yeah, go see it. It's really beautiful.
1: And don't forget, the partial lunar eclipse is going to be happening. Peak time, they tell us, is 1:55 this afternoon. But if you're looking up, make sure you've got some sort of protective glasses.
0: What if we lose gravity at the same time as the eclipse?
1: Oh, man.
0: I'm staying indoors.
1: End of the world.
0: Yeah.
1: Oh, interesting day.
0: But if the world doesn't end, we'll be here tomorrow morning. Count on that.
1: Have a great day, everybody. We'll see you in the morning. Bye now.
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I knew it. I knew you from Taylor Swift and her Toy Story 5 soundtrack there. 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

0: Can you believe that July was 12 days ago now? 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

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It's McCabe playing Olivia Dean right now. 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

That's Dominic Fike, Baby Doll on Kiss 108, Boston's number one at music station. Look, you hear of shark stories on the Cape and around Mass all the time, but this is insane. There's a lifeguard from Scarborough Beach in Maine who got dragged by a great white shark right in the waters off the beach. Literally Jaws stuff. Kiss 108.

is The Great Divide from Noah Kahan. It's actually the title track from the last album he put out, where there are so many Boston references on it. Like, of course, he wrote most of it while he was living here in Watertown. Kiss 108.

0: Calendars, McDonald's is throwing a full-blown New England lot party in Saugus. 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

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Hey, it's McCabe. Officially halfway through the week. Also, I was just looking online and I saw there's a townhouse in the Back Bay that just sold for just under $10 million, which it happens there all the time. There's something crazy inside of it, though. There is a transparent elevator inside this old, like, 1800s brick building. That's where all the $10 million is. Kiss 108.

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By the way, she has that song Waking Up in Vegas. 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

0: calendars, McDonald's is throwing a full-blown New England lot party in Saugus. This Thursday, August 13th from 12 to 2 p.m. at McDonald's at 738 Broadway in Saugus. 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Plus, KISS 108's very own Mikey V will be on site. 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
15: Sunny to start and then a mix of sun and clouds throughout the afternoon. Temps in the mid-80s.
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1: I hate to give the satisfaction asking how you're doing now. 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

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This is McCabe. We saw a big announcement earlier this week from the Fenway Sports Group. Did you see they're launching a new professional women's golf team for Boston? 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
0: All on Kiss 108's Mikey V, Frankie V, and Gianna doing an hour commercial free. We're about a little over a month away from our iHeartRadio Music Festival out in Vegas. Benson yes. Boone, Zara Larsson. We're going to fly you out there, put you up in a hotel, get you tickets to the show, and give you spending money, $1,000. Mm-hmm. So all that coming this afternoon at 5:10.
2: So I was talking about this off the air, but it's kind of funny. Nap time, you used to have it as a kid.
1: Yeah.
2: Should it be brought back into the office at work? Should you have nap time at work? Mm. It's a real discussion. There's a real answer. We'll explain more in 5 minutes on Kiss 108.

0: Should adults have their very own nap time? Kiss 108 to V Bros and Gianna. Lars and Wellesley, what time do you normally wake up in the morning?
1: Typically 6, 6:30, but I stay in bed until 7-ish.
0: About 7-ish. Okay, I like it. Gianna, Mikey, what's your wake-up times?
2: Goodness. If I didn't set an alarm, I could sleep till like 1 p.m. Oh, it's pretty bad. I cannot wake up early anymore.
0: You're out of this conversation then, Mikey. I try and get up around 8 o'clock. 8 o'clock. So you're in the same boat. All right, so Mikey and you deserve a nap time. Gianna does not. They actually say if you get up around 7 or 8 o'clock, if you take a nap at 1 o'clock, it actually makes you a better worker, a better husband, better wife, boyfriend, and girlfriend. They say it can even help your creativity and help your memory by taking that nap around 1 o'clock. So tomorrow when you go to work, you tell your bosses, okay?
3: So when I take my work nap, Gianna's just waking up.
2: Listen, again, I said if I didn't have to set an alarm, I have to be here every day, so I do have to set an alarm, so therefore I also deserve a nap.
1: I like that idea. I will definitely take a nap, and I work until 2:30, so I'll definitely
3: you're just going to sleep until work's over? That's great.
2: Yeah.
3: All right. Walk here. All I have to do is nap, and we're done.
2: Oh, my

0: So major Jonas Brothers news just dropped. It has nothing to do with Camp Rock 3.
1: Okay.
0: I know, Gianna, you're a big fan. We'll let you know what it is next on Kiss 108.

0: Every afternoon on Kiss 108, you got me, Mikey V, Frankie V, and Gianna.
1: Sierra's in Norwood. You, of course, know the Jonas Brothers, right?
2: Yeah, I do. They're from Oklahoma.
3: They're literally from New Jersey.
2: They lived in Oklahoma.
3: Yeah, no.
4: Good start.
0: Yeah, but either way, it doesn't matter where they live. We all love their music, and we've been talking about that because they're going to be Camp Rock 3, of course, is coming out tomorrow, but just announced literally a couple of hours ago, they're going to be performing in the NFL's halftime show for the first ever game in Australia.
3: What?
2: Wow.
3: I missed that.
0: Yeah, so the Jonas Brothers are going to headline the halftime show of the NFL's first ever regular season game going down in Australia. It's going to be the LA Rams versus the San Francisco 49ers at the Melbourne Cricket Ground September 10th. And they're saying it's going to be a historic game because it's never been done there before, and they're going to actually stream it on Netflix. And the halftime performers announced today, the Jonas Brothers.
2: Oh, my God, that's so exciting.
3: That's better to me than any halftime show ever. I just hope Netflix cooperates because anytime Netflix streams something live, it crashes.
2: Yeah,
3: all of.
2: Exactly.
0: But. When do they perform in Oklahoma? Their hometown show.
2: They're like really big.

0: It's Mikey V. Did I used to steal hall passes at Framingham High?
1: It is Frankie V. Did I once arm wrestle Kevin Jonas?
2: And it's Gianna. Did I just buy a clown animatronic?
0: Answers coming in 5 minutes with two truths and a lie and kiss.

0: song could ever say.
1: Olivia Rodrigo and Stupid Song right there on Kiss 108. Playing Two Truths and a Lie with the V-Bros and Gianna.
2: Amanda's in Weston. Are you ready to play?
3: Yeah.
1: All right. You know how it works. Well, I'll give you a fact or a lie. You have to guess who is lying. It's time for back to school in just a few weeks. It's Mikey V, the younger brother. This reminds me when I went to high school at Framingham High, our mom, Mommy V, was a teacher at Framingham High. And so I would go into her classroom, get a whole stack of passes, and then have her assistant sign the passes. So I had unlimited passes growing up at Framingham High School.
0: Wow.
2: Mikey V. Weird that the older brother Frankie V did that exact same trick a few years before he did. So we're talking a lot about Camp Rock 3 coming out tomorrow. Then on Friday, of course, it's going to be streaming. And I remember the first time I actually met the Jonas Brothers. It was years ago, and they went by the radio station that I was working at. And I got to arm wrestle Kevin Jonas. And I didn't think that him and his little scrawny arms would be that strong. And I'll be honest, live on the radio right now, I needed to use two hands to cheat to beat Kevin Jonas in arm wrestling. That video, I believe, is somewhere on YouTube if you want to go find it. That is my fact for you.
1: Frankie V on to Gianna. Two truths and a lie. What do you got?
0: I did my first trip of the year to Spirit Halloween. And I bought a giant clown animatronic. For my apartment.
1: Yeah. Will it fit in your apartment?
0: I don't know. We'll figure it out. It's still in the box.
1: And a lie. Who do you think is lying?
3: I think Gianna's lying because I don't know who would want a giant clown animatronic in their house. That's terrifying.
0: Well, I would want one, but you are correct. I'm lying. I have not obtained a scary animatronic yet. Keyword yet.
2: Serious question for people like Gianna that get these big things. Where do you put them when it's not Halloween season? Like, where do you store big stuff like that?
0: Oh, so I, because I love this stuff, I follow a ton of people that collect Halloween animatronics, and they either have a big, big basement just filled to the brim with animatronics or just a giant storage unit. It's a whole thing.
1: It's a whole nother conversation.
0: Yeah.
1: Two truths and a lie. Thank you so much for playing with Kiss.
3: Yeah, for sure.
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0: This dude right here, Noah Kahn, we love him. He sold out 4 shows at Fenway Park.
1: Yes.
0: Everybody was trying to get tickets. He's doing another show in New England. Just announced details as to where, when, and why next on Kiss 108. I can't.

0: Noah Kahan right there. News just coming out. He just announced another show here in New England.
1: Really?
0: Oh, wow. Yeah. Kiss 108, it's a V Bros and Gianna. He just had his 4 sold out shows a couple weeks ago.
1: They're crazy.
0: And not everybody got to go. So now he announced another show. It's a really cool one. He's from Vermont, obviously. Mm-hmm. It's in Stowe, Vermont.
1: Yeah.
0: And it's going to benefit Noah Kahan's nonprofit, the Busy Head Project.
1: Aww.
0: And it's going to be on a golf course, on a little golf tournament.
2: That's cool.
1: Wow, really? 4 shows at Fenway to a little golf course. But all right. For a great cause.
0: All for a great cause. But you have to act like today.
1: Yeah.
0: If you want to go to the show, because you have to enter a lottery.
1: Oh.
0: But you have to do that by this Friday.
2: So do they have a venue at the golf course? Is he playing it like on hole 9? Is he just going to like post up right there and start strumming his guitar?
0: I don't think it's a full venue. It says it's probably going to be only like 1,000 people, which is really cool to see Noah Kahan.
1: Cool. Yeah.
0: Like he was just at Fenway Park with 30,000 people? And now you're going to see him with not a big crowd. Tickets, if you get through the lottery, are going to be $600.
1: But again, all going straight to his foundation, right?
0: Yeah, all of mine for a good cause.
2: Does he play in the golf tournament as well? Is he a golfer? Is he going to jump out there and try to get a hole in one?
1: I feel like he'll ride around on a golf cart knowing him.
0: I could see him doing it.
1: Yeah, 100%.
0: More like Happy Gilmore style, but I could see him doing it.
1: Yep.
3: Thank you for dinner, baby. I had a really great time. I really love

0: Wherever you are, you can play along as well. We're playing Flip It and Reverse It on Kiss 108 with the V-Bros and Gianna.
1: Yeah, we haven't played this game in a while. I literally take a few seconds of a song, I flip it, I reverse it, and I need you to tell me the artist and the title. Now, it's going to take a little bit of thinking. Some of these songs could be some throwbacks, some new songs. We'll figure it out. Mikey B, we're going to start with you. I think you should know this one. Flip It and Reverse It, artist and title of this track right here.
0: Oh, the throwback hip hop song for sure.
2: Yeah.
0: It's actually a tough one a little bit for me. I'll play it one more time.
1: Gian's got a hand in the air.
0: Is it a Jennifer Lopez song?
1: It is not Jennifer Lopez at all.
3: It's TLC, No Scrubs.
0: Oh. I don't know why I wasn't hearing that. My ears don't work backwards.
3: Mine do, oddly enough. I think it's a me problem, but it's working my favor right now.
0: It's not a problem, but it works. Yeah, this would be a you skill, I guess.
1: All right, over to Gianna. Flip it and reverse it. Artist and title of this song right here.
3: Taylor Swift, Shake It Off. Scary backwards.
0: Yeah, but she's during Halloween in about Halloween a month and a half. 2 months and a half. I said a month and a half.
3: Well, it's a month in my mind.
0: It's tomorrow in Gianna's thoughts.
3: Yeah, it's right now.
1: Yeah, we're celebrating Halloween today. Over to Mikey. Flip it and reverse it. Your final song.
0: It's Sabrina Carpenter, but I can't tell what song it is.
1: You're correct. It is Sabrina Carpenter.
0: Oh, man. Why is it? This game's very hard for me. My ears do not work backwards. One more time. I want to say Bedcam, but it's not.
1: It's not Bedcam.
3: Espresso.
0: I thought that was too easy. I assumed you would have used like the biggest one.
3: I will say, though. Yeah. That one sounds the most different backwards to my backwards hearing ear.
0: And I was using like process elimination. Oh, it won't be the easy one.
1: All right, we'll finish strong. Gianna, I need you to let me know the artist and the title of this throwback song right here.
3: Well, I do know the song, but I don't know the title nor the artist. But if I sing it regular, Mikey, probably...
0: Yeah, here we go.
3: It's that song that's like, got my mind on my money, on my money, on my mind.
0: It's a Snoop Dogg song.
1: Yeah, it is a Snoop Dogg song.
3: It's like... got my mind on my money, on my money, on my mind.
0: Back to Cali?

0: foundations of teamwork right there. Yeah. If any sporting teams are listening, that's how you do it.
1: Look at us go. Well done.
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3: What up, Boston? It's Benson Boone.
2: You and your best friend go to two iconic

0: So apparently Mikey V has found some information that could save us a whole lot of trouble, I guess. It's the V-Bros, Mikey V, Frankie V, Gianna here on Kiss 108.
1: Yeah, Amanda, you're in denim, but did you hear that police officers are now dressing as bushes, hiding in trees to catch drivers?
2: I didn't hear that, but isn't that like entrapment? That's crazy.
1: I feel like it shouldn't be allowed, but it's happening. A police officer in New Jersey did this to try and catch distracted drivers.
0: Okay.
1: In only a six-hour period, he wrote 74 citations dressed as a bush.
0: He was actually dressed up in a bush outfit.
2: I don't think he could qualify as a police officer at that point.
3: He's literally in a ghillie suit. How did the police department even allow that to happen? He really needed to hit his quota.
0: Did he arrest people while wearing that costume?
1: Yeah. He has binoculars on his head as he's pulling people over.
3: Yes, I need to know, but when he wrote the citation, was he in costume?
1: No, it looks like he had his partner with him that would pull over the driver.
0: Was his partner dressed as a regular cop?
1: Yeah, hopefully.
3: He was a tree.
1: But do you think this should even be allowed?
2: No, I don't think that should be allowed at all. That should be illegal.
3: Right?
1: And they are, dude, I am curious if anybody thinks that this should be like more common practice. Police officers.
0: More common practice?
1: I'm just asking the question. People are doing it. It's happening right now.
3: I can't.
0: I hope a dog goes over to that bush and just starts doing his duty on that bush.
3: That's one thing. I can't even tell if I was a cop, like, would I even want to do this? Went to boot camp for that.
1: Or if you are a cop, give us a call, too. Should this become more normal or even allowed? Or do we need to put an end to cops dressed as bushes? Give us a call, 877-617-1108, or send us a talk back in the free iHeartRadio app. We can talk about that next on KISS.

0: Could you imagine getting pulled over by a police officer dressed as a bush?
1: No.
0: It could happen. Kiss 108. It's Mikey V, Frankie V, and Gian talking about a story from New Jersey. A police officer dressed as a bush, hidden a tree to try and catch like distracted drivers.
1: Right.
0: In legit 6 hours, the guy wrote 74 tickets.
1: Wow.
0: Alexa, I know you're in Sudbury, but is this normal or not?
2: Hell no. They need to just, hiding is not even appropriate, you know, when you see like a car parked on the side and everybody slams their brakes, like what in the bush is going on? Now every time I see a bush, I'm going to be like, is that a cop? Like,
0: yeah, right? I better slow down. There's a bush.
1: Here. Yeah, maybe
0: also, isn't that going to cause an accident? You look and you start seeing bushes move. Like that's going to freak me out when I'm driving. Yeah. Like what the hell's going on?
2: Yeah. Exactly.
0: I mean, could this ever be considered normal or not? Rebecca, you're in Stoughton.
3: Not unless Dick's Sporting Goods runs out of camouflage. Like, why can't they just put on camouflage? Like, that's what it's for.
0: So you're okay with the police officer having camouflage and hiding in a bush, just not dressing as a bush?
3: Yeah, I think he should wear camouflage if he wants to hide in a bush, but he doesn't need to dress up. It's not like, you know, Halloween.
0: That's a valid point.
1: Literally.
0: We have a video kind of explaining how this police officer did dress as a bush.
1: Yeah.
0: To catch people. He wrote 74 tickets.
1: Crazy.
0: The video's up on our Instagram at
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5: It's stop and go on either side of the pike in the Ted Williams Tunnel with a disabled vehicle blocking the left lane at Logan Airport on the eastbound side. With your traffic, I'm Lexi Mack.
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0: somber. My body isn't ready right there on Kiss 108. It's the V Bros and Gianna.
1: So I just found something that combines everything that Gianna loves in her life.
2: Okay.
1: Into one thing, and I'm curious if others will like this as well. I'll explain more next here on Kiss.

0: feeling. Frankie V is excited for this. It's the V Bros on Kiss 108.
1: I found something that combines everything Gianna loves in one thing.
2: Oh, what could it be? Jonas Brothers, Justin Bieber, Ariana Grande, Halloween, iced coffee, Diet Coke.
1: It's food related, Right. Getting closer. Okay, what are your favorite things when it comes to the world of food?
2: Everything. I love pasta. I love sushi. I love Wagyu. I love caviar.
1: Wagyu's one of them. There's two of them, Wagyu and caviar. Do you see what those are being put on right now?
2: No.
1: No. Okay, so there's a $100, it's called the Golden Glizzy. It's a $100 caviar Wagyu hot dog that people are getting. And the buns, you can look this up right now, even have like gold flakes on it, just like you like.
2: Oh, goodness. This is good for my taste buds, just not my bank account. I mean, that is a really pricey hot dog right there. But it looks so good.
1: Yes, and the Golden Glizzy. It's a $100 Golden Glizzy. It features creme. I'm going to say this all wrong. You can have me fresh. Yeah, Mascarpone. There it is. 30 grams of Osteteria. Did I say that one right?
2: I think it's Ocetra. I think I even say it wrong.
1: You got it right.
2: It's
1: a caviar.
2: Special kind of caviar. People don't know. Caviar is kind of like steak. There's all different types.
3: All I know is if John hits a Powerball tonight, we now know what she's buying.
2: 1,000%. Give me the Golden Glizzy immediately.
1: It's got the flakes of 24 karat gold on top. There you go.

0: Would you ever walk around topless in front of your father?
1: Yeah.
0: What? Kiss 108, Mikey V, Frankie V, and Gianna.
1: I mean, it's like the most outlandish thing we've said on this show in a very long time, but this happened. I mean, this influencer and model, I don't know if you guys know her. Her name's Brooks Nader.
2: She's on a TV show, right?
1: Yeah, her family has a show like Nader something. I don't even know. She's an influencer, model, yeah. Ton of followers. She was just in Italy with her family, her sister, her mom, her dad. They went on this nice boat excursion, but she wasn't wearing a top and nothing to cover herself.
0: I'm assuming they were on a yacht, like a big boat.
1: Just one of those little like Italian wooden boats, actually. And it was just all of them.
0: My question is less the boat. Was dad like close by? Like, could dad see her, or was she like on the top somewhere far away?
1: Dad and her were sitting next to each other the whole time. They were all swimming together.
0: So you're saying they were having a conversation and she has no top on?
1: 1,000%.
2: And her dad.
1: Yeah, the internet's torn on this because a lot of people are saying like, oh, that's not weird at all. She's in Italy. That's the culture. Like, whoever filmed her topless is weird. But most of the internet, including myself, is saying, hello, this is insane to go topless in front of your own father. Who does that?
2: They're just hanging out. It's just like normal. Like, you know, just, oh, yeah, we're just here. No shirt on. It's all good. There's dad and mom. You're just here. Yeah.
1: And I'm also confused because like she, out of everyone, is the only one that's topless. Again, she was with her sister, mom, and dad, and she's just no top on at all, swimming in the oceans of Italy.
0: So are we the only, maybe we're wrong though.
1: Yeah.
0: Are we the only ones that think this is a little abnormal?
2: Normally
0: not. If you're in Italy too, so they're in Italy, the cultures probably are obviously different there.
1: Right, but she did grow up in Louisiana. So
0: is this normal or not? Is it ever okay to walk around topless in front of your dad? Have you ever done this with your father or your daughter?
1: Oh.
0: 877-617-1108. We have to talk about this. 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

0: Would you ever walk around topless in front of your father? Kiss 108's V-Bros and Gianna.
1: It is a weird question, but this influencer and model just did it. Her name's Brooks Nader. She was in Italy on a boat with her sister, mom, and dad, completely topless.
0: We all think it's a little odd, but the comments are saying this is completely normal. Ugh. Is this normal or not? Brooke, you're in Hudson.
2: If you're not from the culture, then no, it's not normal. But if you grew up like that, then I guess it would be considered normal. I don't think here in America we do that. That's not a thing.
0: Where did she grow up again?
1: Louisiana.
0: Okay, well, so, but since she's from
2: that's
0: here,
2: wild.
0: Then you're saying it's not normal.
2: Definitely. If you grew up here, like, just because you're going on a trip to Europe doesn't mean you have to, like, adopt all the European cultures that go along with it.
0: I mean, I agree, but could it ever be normal or not to walk around topless in front of your dad? Bridget's in Fitchburg.
2: Honestly, like, for an American girl, no. But in Italy, they have laws about going topless. Like, family beaches are topless. I'm married to an Italian from the motherland.
0: Okay.
2: Like, they're topless there, like, at a family beach. And it's, like, no big deal.
0: So your husband's Italian from Italy. If you guys were at a beach together someday, would you be okay with your daughter topless in front of your husband?
2: No.
0: That's the answer right there.
1: There we go.
0: I mean, the pause just said it all.
1: Yep.
0: That aside, we play our favorite game, Two Truths and a Lie. You get to know us a little bit better. We play in 10 minutes on Kiss 108.

0: You get to know all of us a little bit better. We play Two Truths and a Lie on Kiss 108 with the V Bros and Gianna. Amanda's in Weston. Are you ready to play?
1: Yeah.
0: All right. You know how it works. Well, I'll give you a fact or a lie. You have to guess who is lying. It's time for back to school in just a few weeks. It's Mikey V, the younger brother. This reminds me when I went to high school at Framingham High, our mom, Mommy V, was a teacher at Framingham High. And so I would go into her classroom, get a whole stack of passes, and then have her assistant sign the passes. So I had unlimited passes growing up at Framingham High School.
2: Wow.
3: Mikey V. Where that the older brother Frankie V did that exact same trick a few years before he did. So we're talking a lot about Camp Rock 3 coming out tomorrow. Then on Friday, of course, it's going to be streaming. And I remember the first time I actually met the Jonas Brothers. It was years ago, and they went by the radio station that I was working at. And I got to arm wrestle Kevin Jonas. And I didn't think that him and his little scrawny arms would be that strong. And I'll be honest, live on the radio right now, I needed to use two hands to cheat to beat Kevin Jonas in arm wrestling. And that video, I believe, is somewhere on YouTube if you want to go find it. That is my fact for you.
0: Frankie V on to Gianna. Two truths and a lie. What do you got?
2: I did my first trip of the year to Spirit Halloween. And I bought a giant clown animatronic for my apartment.
0: Yeah. Will it fit in your apartment?
2: I don't know. We'll figure it out. It's still in the box.
0: And a lie. Who do you think is lying?
1: I think Gianna's lying because I don't know who would want a giant clown animatronic in their house. That's terrifying.
2: Well, I would want one, but you are correct. I'm lying. I have not obtained a scary animatronic yet. Keyword yet.
3: Serious question for people like Gianna that get these big things. Where do you put them when it's not Halloween season? Like, where do you store big stuff like that?
2: Oh, so because I love this stuff, I follow a ton of people that collect Halloween animatronics, and they either have a big, big basement just filled to the brim with animatronics or just a giant storage unit. It's a whole thing.
0: It's a whole nother conversation.
2: Yeah.
0: Two truths and a lie. Thank you so much for playing with Kiss.
1: Yeah, for sure.
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4: Kiss 108 traffic.
5: There's heavy traffic on either side of the Lever Connector, with traffic continuing on to Starro westbound down to Beacon Street. Starro eastbound, you're on the brakes starting at Clarendon Street. With your traffic, I'm Lexi Mack.
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0: Look at that Wednesday afternoon. 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
1: Woo!
0: Feels good. It's the V-Bros on Kiss 108 alongside Gianna.
2: Jessica's in Fitchburg. Do you know what a cake topper is?
3: I'm going to assume that it's something you put on top of a cake.
2: It depends. But what do you consider the cake? Like, you know.
0: Why is Frankie laughing like this? It's something inappropriate.
1: I'm like definitely so confused because a cake topper is something you put on top of a cake.
2: So remember back in the day, and they're making a comeback, the old tattoos, those tramp stamps.
0: Oh, yeah, like the back of your lower back.
2: Yeah. So now they're coming back and they're calling them cake toppers.
1: They are making a comeback, though.
2: They are. Yeah. They're on TikTok and whatnot.
1: Yes.
2: They're
1: called
2: a lot nicer name. They call them the cake toppers. You know, you got your cake in the back, you put it right above your cake, the cake topper.
0: Somebody cue Rihanna. Cake.
1: I'm getting a tattoo tomorrow. Maybe I'll add a cake topper. Booking my appointment now.
0: Well, while Gianna books that, we're going to book your trip to Vegas.
1: Yep.
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0: Wherever you are, you can play along as well. We're playing Flip It and Reverse It on Kiss 108 with the V-Bros and Gianna.
1: Yeah, we haven't played this game in a while. I literally take a few seconds of a song, I flip it, I reverse it, and I need you to tell me the artist and the title. Now, it's going to take a little bit of thinking. Some of these songs could be some throwbacks. Some new songs. We'll figure it out. Mikey B, we're going to start with you. I think you should know this one. Flip It and Reverse It, artist and title of this track right here.
0: Oh, it's a throwback hip-hop song for sure.
2: Yeah.
0: It's actually a tough one a little bit for me. I'll play it one more time.
1: Gian's got a hand in the air.
0: Is it a Jennifer Lopez song?
1: It is not Jennifer Lopez at all.
3: It's TLC, No Scrubs.
0: Oh. I don't know why I wasn't hearing that. My ears don't work backwards.
3: Mine do, oddly enough. I think it's a me problem, but it's working my favor right now.
0: It's not
3: now.
0: A problem, but it works. Yeah, this would be a you skill, I guess.
1: Over to Gianna, flip it and reverse it. Artist and title of this song right here.
3: Taylor Swift, Shake It Off. He sounds scary backwards.
0: Yeah, but she's during Halloween in about Halloween a month and a half. 2 months and a half. I said a month and a half.
3: Well, it's a month in my mind.
0: It's tomorrow in Gianna's thoughts.
3: Yeah, it's right now.
1: Yeah, we're celebrating Halloween today. Over to Mikey. Flip it and reverse it. Your final song.
0: It's Sabrina Carpenter, but I can't tell what song it is.
1: You're correct. It is Sabrina Carpenter.
0: Oh, man. Why is it? This game's very hard for me. My ears do not work backwards. One more time. I want to say Bedcamp, but it's not.
1: It's not Bedcamp. Gianna?
3: Espresso.
0: I thought that was too easy. I assumed you would have used like the biggest one.
3: I will say, though, that one sounds the most different backwards to my backwards hearing ear.
0: And I was using like process elimination. Oh, it won't be the easy one.
1: All right, we'll finish strong. Gianna, I need you to let me know the artist and the title of this throwback song right here.
3: Well, I do know the song, but I don't know the title nor the artist. But if I sing it regular, Mikey, you probably...
0: Yeah, here we go.
3: It's that song that's like, got my mind on my money, on my money, on my mind.
0: It's a Snoop Dogg song.
1: Yeah, it is a Snoop Dogg song.
3: It's like... Got my mind on my money, on my money, on my mind.

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1: They say the holy water's watered down, and this town's lost its faith. Our colors will fade eventually, so if our time is running out, day after day, we'll make the mundane a masterpiece. Oh my, my, oh my, my love, I take one look at you, you're taking me out.

0: knew it.
1: So apparently Mikey V has found some information that could save us a whole lot of trouble, I guess. Mm-hmm. It's the V Bros, Mikey V, Frankie V, Gianna here on Kiss 108.
2: Yeah, Amanda, you're in denim, but did you hear that police officers are now dressing as bushes, hiding in trees to catch drivers?
3: I didn't hear that, but isn't that like entrapment? That's crazy.
2: I feel like it shouldn't be allowed, but it's happening. A police officer in New Jersey did this to try and catch distracted drivers.
1: Okay.
2: In only a 6-hour period, he wrote 74 citations dressed as a bush. Gianna,
1: it was, so he was actually dressed up in a bush outfit.
3: I don't think he could qualify as a police officer at that point.
0: He's literally in a ghillie suit. How did the police department even allow that to happen? He really needed to hit his quota.
1: Did he arrest people while wearing that costume?
2: Yeah. He has the binoculars on his head as he's pulling people over.
0: Yes, I need to know, but when he wrote the citation, was he in costume?
2: No, look. Looks like he had his partner with him that would pull over the driver.
1: What was the partner dressed as? A regular cop?
2: Yeah, hopefully.
0: He was a tree.
2: But do you think this should even be allowed?
3: No, I don't think that should be allowed at all. That should be illegal.
0: Right?
2: And they are, dude, I am curious if anybody thinks that this should be like more common practice. Police officers.
1: More common practice?
2: I'm just asking the question. People are doing it. It's happening right now.
0: I can't.
1: I hope a dog goes over to that bush and just starts doing his duty on that bush.
0: That's one thing. I can't even tell if I was a cop, like, would I even want to do this? Like, I went to boot camp for that.
2: Or if you are a cop, give us a call, too. Should this become more normal or even allowed? Or do we need to put an end to cops dressed as bushes? Give us a call, 877-617-1108, or send us a talk back in the free iHeartRadio app. We can talk about that next on KISS.

0: Could you imagine getting pulled over by a police officer dressed as a bush?
1: No.
0: It could happen. Kiss 108. It's Mikey V, Frankie V, and Gian talking about a story from New Jersey. A police officer dressed as a bush, hitting a tree to try and catch like distracted drivers.
1: Right.
0: In legit 6 hours, the guy wrote 74 tickets.
1: Wow.
0: Alexa, I know you're in Sudbury, but is this normal or not?
2: Hell no. They need to just, hiding is not even appropriate, you know, when you see like a car parked on the side and everybody slams their brakes, like what in the bush is going on? Now every time I see a bush, I'm going to be like, is that a cop? Like,
0: yeah, right? I better slow down. There's a bush.
1: Yeah, maybe
0: also, isn't that going to cause an accident? You're looking, you start seeing bushes move. Like that's going to freak me out when I'm driving. Yeah. Like what the hell's going on?
2: Yeah, exactly.
0: I mean, could this ever be considered normal or not? Rebecca, you're in Stoughton.
3: Not unless Dick's Sporting Goods runs out of camouflage. Like, why can't they just put on camouflage? Like, that's what it's for.
0: So you're okay with the police officer having camouflage and hiding in a bush, just not dressing as a bush?
3: Yeah, I think he should wear camouflage if he wants to hide in a bush, but he doesn't need to dress up. It's not like, you know, Halloween.
0: That's a valid point.
1: Literally.
0: We have a video kind of explaining how this police officer did dress as a bush.
1: Yeah.
0: To catch people. He wrote 74 tickets.
1: Crazy.
0: The video's up on our Instagram at
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0: What's up, Boston? 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

0: So major Jonas Brothers news just dropped. It has nothing to do with Camp Rock 3.
1: Okay.
0: I know, Gianna, you're a big fan. We'll let you know what it is next on Kiss 108. I heard you call.

0: Every afternoon on Kiss 108, you got me, Mikey V, Frankie V, and Gianna. Sierra's in Norwood. You, of course, know the Jonas Brothers, right?
1: Yeah, I do. They're from Oklahoma.
2: They're literally from New Jersey.
1: They lived in Oklahoma.
2: Yeah, no.
3: Good start.
0: Yeah, but either way, it doesn't matter where they live. We all love their music. And we've been talking about them because they're going to be Camp Rock 3, of course, is coming out tomorrow. But just announced, literally a couple of hours ago, they're going to be performing in the NFL's halftime show for the first ever game in Australia.
2: What?
1: Wow.
2: I missed that.
0: Yeah, so the Jonas Brothers going to headline the halftime show of the NFL's first ever regular season game going down in Australia. It's going to be the LA Rams versus the San Francisco 49ers at the Melbourne Cricket Ground September 10th. And they're saying it's going to be a historic game because it's never been done there before, and they're going to actually stream it on Netflix. And the halftime performers announced today, the Jonas Brothers.
1: Oh, my God, that's so exciting.
2: That's better to me than any halftime show ever. I just hope Netflix cooperates, because anytime Netflix streams anything live, it crashes.
1: Yeah,
2: all of exactly. But
0: when do they perform in Oklahoma? Their hometown show.
1: Like really big.

0: Would you ever walk around topless in front of your father?
1: Yeah.
0: What? Kiss 108, it's Mikey V, Frankie V, and Gianna.
1: I mean, it's like the most outlandish thing we've said on this show in a very long time, but this happened. I mean, this influencer and model, I don't know if you guys know her. Her name's Brooks Nader.
2: She's on a TV show, right?
1: Yeah, her family has a show like Nader something. I don't even know. She's an influencer, model, yeah. Ton of followers. She was just in Italy. With her family, her sister, her mom, her dad, they went on this nice boat excursion, but she wasn't wearing a top and nothing to cover herself.
0: I'm assuming they were on a yacht, like a big boat.
1: Just one of those little like Italian wooden boats, actually, and it was just all of them.
0: My question is less the boat. Was dad like close by? Like, could dad see her, or was she like on the top somewhere far away?
1: Dad and her were sitting next to each other the whole time. Well, they were all swimming together.
0: So you're saying they were having a conversation and she has no top on.
1: 1,000%.
2: To her dad.
1: Yeah. The internet's torn on this because a lot of people are saying like, oh, that's not weird at all. She's in Italy. That's the culture. Like, whoever filmed her topless is weird. But most of the internet, including myself, is saying, hello, this is insane to go topless in front of your own father. Who does that?
2: They're just hanging out. It's just like normal. Like, you know, I'm just, oh, yeah, we're just here. No shirt on. It's all good. There's dad and mom. Just here. Yeah.
1: And I'm also confused because, like, she, out of everyone, is the only one that's topless. Again, she was with her sister, mom, and dad, and she's just no top on at all, swimming in the oceans of Italy.
0: So are we the only, maybe we're wrong, though.
1: Yeah.
0: Are we the only ones that think this is a little abnormal? Normally not. If you're in Italy, too. So they're in Italy. The cultures probably are obviously different there.
1: Right. But she did grow up in Louisiana. So
0: is this normal or not? Is it ever okay to walk around topless in front of your dad? Have you ever done this with your father or your daughter?
1: Oh.
0: 877-617-1108. We have to talk about this. You can also send us a talk back in the free iHeartRadio app. Gonna talk more next on Kiss.
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0: Would you ever walk around topless in front of your father? Kiss 108's V Bros and Gianna.
1: It is a weird question, but this influencer and model just did it. Her name's Brooks Nader. She was in Italy on a boat with her sister, mom, and dad, completely topless.
0: We all think it's a little odd, but the comments are saying this is completely normal. Is this normal or not? Brooke, you're in Hudson.
2: If you're not from the culture, then no, it's not normal. But if you grew up like that, then I guess it would be considered normal. I don't think here in America we do that. That's not a thing.
0: Where did she grow up again?
1: Louisiana.
0: Okay, well, so, but since she's from here,
2: wild.
0: Then you're saying it's not normal.
2: Definitely. If you grew up here, like, just because you're going on a trip to Europe doesn't mean you have to, like, adopt all the European cultures that go along with it.
0: I mean, I agree, but could it ever be normal or not to walk around topless in front of your dad? Bridget's in Fitchburg.
3: Honestly, like, for an American girl, no. But in Italy, they have laws about going topless. Like, family beaches are topless. I'm married to an Italian from the motherland.
0: Okay.
3: Like, they're topless there, like, at a family beach, and it's like no big deal.
0: So your husband's Italian from Italy. If you guys were at a beach together someday, would you be okay with your daughter topless in front of your husband?
3: No.
0: That's the answer, right?
1: Yeah, there we go.

0: I am pumped for this party tomorrow. Kiss 108's Mikey V, Frankie V, and Gianna G. You're from Saugus.
1: Yes.
0: We are throwing like the biggest ever New England style full blown lot party at McDonald's in Saugus.
1: Yes.
0: So that's right at 738 Broadway in Saugus. Anybody can come by too. Like,
1: yep.
0: Don't need a ticket to swing on by, say what up. There's going to be a giant like sand sculpture.
1: Oh.
0: It's going to feel like we're in a beach in New England.
1: I love that.
0: And you love these too. Have you ever tried their new Dirty Dr. Pepper?
1: Wait. Yes, I have. I love dirty soda. Yeah. So good.
0: So they'll have that there and so much more. So if you're looking for something to do tomorrow, going to be there 11 till about 2 o'clock. I see like everybody posted about this too. So if you want to join us, McDonald's tomorrow will be on Kiss 108 in Saugus, 738 Broadway in Saugus tomorrow. We're out of here. Back at it again. Well, tomorrow, McDonald's. And then here in the studio.
1: Yes.
0: 2 to 7 as always. 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

Kiss 108. So let's get into it. The ants are everywhere this summer. The little tiny kind, or even in our studio in the back room on the fifth floor. But there's something you should never do when you see ants next time. Later this hour. Kiss 108.

0: 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It's Sabrina Carpenter, and you're hearing my song House Tour on Boston's number one hit music station, Kiss 108.
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1: 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Thank you for listening. 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
1: today's
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1: Middle Child Day. Yeah, if you're middle child, you got to get a day. 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

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Now, do you get ants in your pants? In your pants, in your apartment? We have them here on the fifth floor in the back room. One thing you should never do the next time you see ants in your pants or at home. Also, quote of the day. Next on Kiss.

0: 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Do you have ants in your home? What do you do when you see an ant in your kitchen?
1: I kill it instantly.
2: Oh, no.
0: I see. You have people that get upset about that.
1: Oh, who is saving the ants?
0: I have a friend that puts everything with a piece of paper and a glass over it and slides it and then puts it outside.
2: Not an ant. They're not doing that with an ant.
1: It is.
0: They are.
1: Fee, fi, fo, fum, goodbye.
0: What you should not do is squish the ant.
1: So
0: squish or squish? What do you guys say?
1: Squish.
2: Squish.
1: Squish.
0: So don't squish the
1: ant.
0: Like,
1: don't kill it?
0: Well, I think squishing something that size would end life.
1: Boom, bye.
0: When you squish an ant, it releases distress pheromones to other ants in the colony who rush to the scene.
1: Come on.
0: Yes. What starts as one can quickly turn into a mole hill, a mountain of ants.
1: I almost prefer that because I want to know where they're coming from so then I can put the trap over there and then it's bye-bye.
0: So you're sacrificing one to trick them all, to get them all.

0: Come on over, Red Rover.
1: Diabolical squisher. Today's quote. The degree. You're taking a selfie?
0: Sorry, I'm taking a picture that says men wearing purses and handbags is in style now.
1: Well, don't be bothered by us.
2: Yeah, literally.
1: Today's quote. The degree to which a person can grow is directly proportional to the amount of truth one can accept without running away.
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